0: is 100 rounds too.
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0: It's bad and bruising, bad. Cooking up with a Uzi. My niggas are savage, ruthless. Hey. We got 30s and 100 rounds too.
2: All set. Woo, woo, woo,
0: woo, woo. Records on records, got backers on backers. I'm riding around in a coupe.
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1: 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DJ Missus get live inside that
0: mix.
1: Oh, man, it's up. Somebody want to tap in with you and get a request in. How can they do that?
0: At DJ Missus. DJ Missus.
2: What's good? What's good? 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
1: What's up?
0: It's good to have you on the show, you know.
1: I'm glad to be here.
0: I never thought that this would happen.
1: You know what? Everything is possible in life.
0: Everything is possible. Yes. And you are showing the girls that. But how do you feel about your name not only being on all the tizzoos and stuff, as soon as I say, oh, Tasha K, I say, oh, who is that? The messy girl? The girl that says, how do you feel about your name and messy being in the same sentence?
1: I'm messy. I am messy. I don't know why people be trying to act like they ain't messy.
0: Are you aware?
1: I am aware.
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0: keep your hands up.
1: You just got robbed. You just got robbed.
0: By Pork Chop.
1: You just got robbed.
0: And Shay Parker.
1: Hey, hey.
0: Quicksilver pulled out his thing.
1: What?
0: Oh, wait a minute.
1: All right. Let's close out.
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You better not ever go to cell block one. 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And Baka got a weird case, why is he around? Certified lover boys, certified pedophiles. 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I'ma do my stuff. Why you trolling like a... Ain't you tired? Trying to strike a chord, and it's probably A minor.

some slaves. Atlanta was the mecca, building railroads and trains. Bear with me for a second, let me put y'all on game. The settlers was using town folk to make them richer. Fast forward 2024, you got the same agenda. You run to Atlanta when you need a check balance. Let me break it down for you, this the real challenge. You call future when you didn't see the club. Hey, what? Little baby help you get your lingo up. What?

0: Tasha.
1: What's up?
0: It's good to have you on the show, you know.
1: I'm glad to be here.
0: I never thought that this would happen.
1: You know what? Everything is possible in life.
0: Everything is possible. Yes. And you are showing the girls that. But how do you feel about your name not only being on all the tizzoos and stuff, as soon as I say, oh, Tasha K, I say, oh, who is that? The messy girl? The girl that says, how do you feel about your name and messy being in the same sentence?
1: I'm messy. I am messy. I don't know why people be trying to act like they ain't messy. I am aware.
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7: You know who I can't stand? 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Now he's on TV. I turned on the TV. I seen a commercial on my TV. He got billboards up everywhere. You can't get away from him. He on the sides of buses. He's everywhere. Now he's sponsoring stuff. You seen it coming down the timeline. Can't get away from him. We get it. Then the guy on the radio. I really hate him. His voice is irritating. It drives me crazy. I be trying to snatch the radio out the car when he come on. He irritates me. Then my kids. He got my kids in it. My kids walking around talking about they gonna bite me. Then my dog. Looking at him funny like, I'm ready to get rid of you too. Get away from it. Please deliver this message to Top Dog. Tell him whatever point you was trying to prove, you proved it. If you get into an accident, that's who you call. Top Dog.
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0: DJ Iceberg.
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17: 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I had finished mine just a couple of years before and just told her I loved her. 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

busy. 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
4: A person who don't know how to dress don't need to be getting advice from somebody else who don't know how to dress.
3: You are.
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3: Shay. Ain't no hold on. I was talking to this woman. I'll beat your ass
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4: But you wore jean vest.
3: Shut up.
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6: 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Now he's on TV. I turned on the TV. I seen a commercial on my TV. He got billboards up everywhere. You can't get away from him.

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2: Period. What's going on, everybody? My name is Sheila. You could just call me Queen. I'm in here representing for the Delta Sigma Theta Incorporated Ladies, Delta Kappa Chapter, to be exact. Ooh! And I'm here kicking it with my boy Incognito. And we posted on the corner.
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4: 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My name's Kamaria. And I want to shout out my sister's HBCU homecoming tour page. She is making it big. 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Oh, no, actually, HBCU Homecoming Experience. And her name is Indira Gooding. And she goes to HBCUs come fall, and she tours and shows everybody what it's like to really go to an HBCU, the unity, all the positivity. Really, I can't even explain it as much as if you thought you'd know. So just go ahead and check it out. It's really something big, and she's making it happen. Samuel Jackson actually just followed her page. He only follows like 1,000 people, okay? Please go check out her page. Shout her out. She's really trying to make it happen. We both are HBCU alum, and that's what I'm going to do, okay?
3: No more messages.
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2: 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A lot of times when we have to analyze, it brings about some stress or some anxiety when we're having to make decisions about what our next move is. 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Energized means you feel motivated, you feel encouraged, you believe that you can do something that you have set your mind out to do. But some of us get paralyzed after we analyze a situation. The anxiety, the stress, the despondency, and the self-doubt will hold us captive to our thoughts and our feelings without realizing how much of a barrier we're placing on ourselves. If you find yourself being paralyzed after you analyze a situation, consider going to speak with a mental health professional. Thank you for joining me. I'm Dr. Stacia Alexander with your Minute of Mental Health.
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0: Shorty, what's up, shebang? Oh. All of my ops, they diss. Please don't put me to the test. They tryna get back on the net. I'm tryna get back in the flesh. Ooh. Yeah.
1: True to the grind.
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1: With Incognito.

What's up, everybody? This is Pastor Mike Jr. And there's a word that should come to mind and make you smile. It's called incognito. Incognito means I'm able to be in a room, but not in a room. It means I'm able to move, but people may not detect me. And if somebody listening to me right now, you're frustrated because you're asking for popularity, but you don't know how to manage the seasons of being incognito.

0: Tasha.
1: What's up?
0: It's good to have you on the show, you know.
1: I'm glad to be here.
0: I never thought that this would happen.
1: You know what? Everything is possible in life.
0: Everything is possible. Yes. And you are showing the girls that. But how do you feel about your name not only being on all the tizzoos and stuff, as soon as I say, oh, Tasha K, I say, oh, who is that? The messy girl? The girl that says, how do you feel about your name and messy being in the same sentence?
1: I'm messy. I am messy. I don't know why people be trying to act like they ain't messy.
0: Are you aware?
1: I am aware.
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8: You know who I can't stand? I can't stand Top Dog. Every time I turn on the radio, I hear him. Now he's on TV. I turned on the TV. I seen a commercial on my TV. He got billboards up everywhere. You can't get away from him. He on the sides of buses. He's everywhere. Now he's sponsoring stuff. You seen it coming down the timeline. Can't get away from him. We get it. Then the guy on the radio, I really hate him. His voice is irritating. It drives me crazy. I be driving. I be trying to snatch the radio out the car when he come on. He irritates me. Then my kids, he got my kids in it. My kids walking around talking about they gonna bite me. Then my dog, looking at him funny like, I'm ready to get rid of you too. Get away from me.

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let's get the party started. 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This ain't Gucci, this is Prada, darling. 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
1: Cool and Dre. 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
1: me.
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1: So, I typed a text to a girl I used to see saying that

equipped with rear view mirrors, they dip as quick as they can. 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

ice and chill. 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
4: 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Like the latest, Miguel.
5: What's up, Persia? How are you?
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7: 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It's because Persia Nicole told me to do this against my will. 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She makes my palms blush.
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1: You just got robbed. You just got robbed.
0: By Pork Chop.
1: You just got robbed.
0: And Shay Parker.
1: Hey, hey.
0: Quicksilver pulled out his thing.
1: What?
0: Oh, wait a minute.
1: All right. Let's close out.
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1: 42 Doug.
2: And you.
1: Quicksilver. Yeah. Pork Chop.
2: Yes.
1: Will you be there is the question.
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2: Good morning.
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4: 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It's 7 p.m. Friday. It's 95 degrees. I ain't got no and no ain't got me.
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4: 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Love freak. How the is that your man?
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0: 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I'm about to show my body. Love freak. How the fuck is that your man? Huh? If he right here with me.
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2: No, poor job.
3: You say you don't know how to dress. You got to learn how to.
2: I'm a tourist and I'm stubborn.
3: 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I'm a tourist.
2: I don't know how to dress.
4: A person who don't know how to dress don't need to be getting advice from somebody else who don't know how to dress.
3: You wow.
4: Listen.
3: Hold on. I was talking to this woman. I'll beat your ass
4: but
3: later.
4: But you wore jean vest.
3: Shut up.
0: Come together.
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2: Dougie, you told me he been on some positive. 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Lately, I just wanna show up and body some. Yeah, yeah. Always been a little mathematician. 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I've been moving too fast. Hard times don't last. Remember when cops are rats talking out my boy, you ain't.

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0: Don Cartagena's back with another one. Fat Joe featuring Jadakiss and Young Miami, letting you know he's him. Victory Lap, right here on 92Q.
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3: 42 Doug.
4: And you.
3: Quicksilver.
4: Yeah.
3: Pork Chop.
4: Yes.
3: Will you be there is the question.
4: Yep.
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4: Good morning.
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1: Is that Jambo?
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1: Diva, girl, it feel like crab legs and cutwater outside.
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0: the cutwater with something
1: like
0: too.
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1: 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I'm like, oh, I like this type of weather.
0: 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We done been through it. All that snow, we been through it. We deserve this.
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Pro before, I know they hope I fall. 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
4: 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Be nice. 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

0: 10, girl, you a 10. 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
5: On. Hold
4: Shay.
5: On.
4: Shay. Shay. Ain't
5: hold
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4: 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I'll beat your ass
5: but
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5: But you wore Jean Vest.
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4: 42 Doug.
5: And you.
4: Quicksilver.
5: Yeah.
4: Porkchop.
5: Yes.
4: Will you be there is the question.
5: Yep.
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5: Good morning.
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I'm Kathy Hughes, inviting you to join me in prayer. Oh, dear God of mercy, compassion, and love, we thank you and we praise your holy name. We sincerely apologize for our shortcomings and our unwillingness to consistently do thy will. As we acknowledge the blessing of being in business for 42 consecutive years, we pray that we may use the lessons of our experiences to uplift all who listen to our radio stations, all who watch our cable networks, and all who visit our digital platforms. Our instructions are clearly provided in Proverbs 31 and 8, which commands that we, quote, speak up for people who cannot speak for themselves. Protect the rights of those who are helpless. Speak for them and be a righteous judge. Protect the rights of the poor and the needy. So as we strive to be of assistance to those in need, whether in Florida or within our own families and communities, we ask God to direct our steps and we ask you to continue to join us in our efforts. Amen and hallelujah.

0: Then he got out, they locked him up again. They locked him up. He did a U-turn, they locked him up. And then he took the damn woman with him, took Tiny down the way. Tiny had never been locked up until this wants to go down there and drop a hit.
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1: To all my people in the struggle, you think God's forgotten about you. 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

0: kicking off your Tuesday with a little sizzle right here inside the Quicksilver Morning Show on B-More's 92Q. Shea Parker and Porkchop here with you.
1: Yep.
0: Once again, man, and happy September 1st, Baltimore.
2: Uh-oh.
0: Yep. Woo! We made it. Isn't God good? And
1: all the time.
0: I know. And all the time.
1: God's good.
0: Absolutely.
1: Me, me, me.
0: And I know September 1st means what?
1: Rent
0: is due.
1: Oh.
0: Okay. I hope we're paying our bills. Listen, before you go outside for Labor Day weekend and go to the Kalani show and the Bryson Tiller show and Charm City Live and T.I. and Friends, the Royal Takeover and all of these things.
1: Top of the morning.
0: Please make sure you get your rent out the way. I know if you anything like me, they just not getting it until the 5th. Even if I got it on the 1st, you're not getting it until the 5th because you're just not getting it until the 5th.
1: Basically.
0: But don't go outside and spend all your money and then on the 6th get that late fee because now you're just giving money away. Absolutely not.
1: You know what else I get with September 1st is? It's the end of summer for real. Like, we don't look at September as the summer month anyway. No one be like, yeah, it's still summer.
0: I know, but
1: it's over.
0: The weather is still pretty nice.
1: Mm-hmm.
0: So that's the good part. And on the flip side of things, it is that season for cozy meals and pumpkin spice.
1: Yuck.
0: And cute fall dates and
1: this is
0: state
1: my favorite.
0: Fairs.
1: I love
0: homecoming
1: fall.
0: Season.
1: Yep.
0: Yeah, it's still going to be a good time. Now, I don't feel like I really summered the way that I should have. If you anything like me, I only went to the pool once.
1: One time.
0: All summer. That is so lame.
1: I didn't go at all.
0: Shout out to the people who was able to take their kids to the pool all summer long because I miss the days when summer really felt like summer. You did summer things, you know?
1: Yeah.
0: Now it's just one continuous pay bills here. Apple taking this out.
1: Yep.
0: Klarna taking this out.
1: That's being an adult. That's when adults sit in. When seasons
0: Boo.
1: Don't change.
0: Boo.
1: Yep.
0: When seasons don't change, that's terrible.
1: Spring is summer. Summer is fall.
0: That's
1: winter's the only one that we be like, all right, it's winter.
0: Well, that's why you always have to just encourage your kids to be kids, okay?
1: Yeah.
0: Enjoy your kid time because it goes by fast. And once you become an adult, it gets real serious real fast.
1: Yeah, kids, if you're listening right now, you're up a little early, remain a kid.
0: Because
1: once adults start, you're going to be pissed. Believe me.
0: I'm telling
1: you. Ask any adult. It might look cool because we do what we want. We go and we say and that's fine, but ask that adult at late at night about them bills.
0: No. Don't ask them about it, okay? Because they're going to go on and on and on, and you got time for that. But good morning, Baltimore. Happy September 1st, and a lot going on this Labor Day weekend. We got tickets for you. We got free food for you. All the things. So pipe up and get to it, because you got to get to it anyway. Give us 5 minutes.
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11: Because I'm knocking out the competition.
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16: Hey, Baltimore Charm City. 92Q News Update brought to you by Macy's this morning, Tuesday in the city. And good morning to you. And Arundel County Police Sergeant James Schultz is accused of raping and sexually abusing a 16-year-old girl. The 31-year-old veteran was arrested Monday and suspended without pay. And Arundel County Police released body camera video of a Severn police shooting. Officer shot 28-year-old Jasmine Cooper after she allegedly struck an officer in multiple vehicles during a carjacking investigation. Dwayne Davis has been found guilty of Tupac's 1996 murder near the Las Vegas Strip.
0: Jury in the above entitled case find the defendant Dwayne Keith Davis as follows. Count one, murder with use of a deadly weapon. Guilty of first degree murder with use of a deadly weapon.
16: He was the only person charged. Davis could face life in prison. 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It's currently 77 degrees and partly sunny. It will be hot today, mostly sunny and hot, with storms possible this afternoon, reaching the low 90s today. 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
2: Wicked, wicked, wicked, wicked. 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

0: 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Shea Parker and Pork Chop here with you.
1: No, wicked, wicked, wicked.
0: DJ Quicksilver is out today.
1: Yep.
0: But happy September 1st. You know, rent is due. We were just talking about it. And I have something to say for It's Too Damn Early.
1: What's up?
0: So I made the decision recently, right, to sort of diversify my accounts, my bank accounts, right? And so one of the tactics that I used to really figure out what was coming out of my main account, like the Apples of the world, subscription Netflix that, Hulu this, car note, I really wanted to see. So I'm like, you know what? I'm going to move everything over and just see what's trying to come out, and then I'll let them know when they can have that, because I need to see what's going on. When I tell you, listen, people, please check your accounts if it's not something that you do already, especially if you have a main account. Use apps like Rocket Money and really see what's coming out, because I realized that I was paying for Hulu twice.
1: Really?
0: But why do we live in a world where Hulu doesn't catch something like that? That's not right. It's just not right. It's not fair. And I get it. We live in a capitalist country and all the things. But when you really get down to the bottom of it, it's not right to be having somebody pay for Hulu twice. And I'm sure it's a person out there that's paying for it three times and doesn't even know, or has two Amazon accounts, or you got an Uber account. And then I realized there's something called Uber One, Uber Eats. I don't even know what the hell that is. I want a class action lawsuit filed against everybody, because at this point, I believe that everybody is scamming and scheming and frauding.
1: That's what they're doing. Scamming, scheming, and frauding.
0: And they're doing it, and they're trying to get every single dime.
1: Distraction is about.
0: Listen.
1: Hanging in the chow line. Ain't we lucky we got them? Bad times.
0: So I just had to vent about that, because it happens so fast, right?
1: Yeah.
0: You sign up for this, you subscribe to that, they give you a 1 month free trial. Sometimes, you know how they really reel you in? They'll give you a free 3 month trial.
1: Yeah, untrusted.
0: They'll even say, hey, if you subscribe to this, we'll even give you a free subscription to a whole different app like Spotify or Audible or something. Mm-hmm. Next thing you know, the 3 months go by and they done took $35, $35.99 from you.
1: Damn. They get you.
0: They really do.
1: You know why they get you? We don't read. We don't read everything.
0: No, I don't even think that it's that, because I absolutely do read. And then once it happens, once it happens, I'm like, okay, I do remember this, but I think we're so bombarded by so much of it. Mm-hmm. It's very hard to keep up with it. Even when football season is here, I realize that a lot of this stuff happens during football season, because we got to get 20 different apps to watch the games.
1: I hate it. That's one thing I
0: ridiculous.
1: Do hate about football right now.
0: That is ridiculous. We are not, we need to rise up. Okay.
1: Netflix.
0: Prime and do something
1: Video,
0: about this.
1: YouTube.
0: ESPN.
1: Fox, ESPN.
0: It's multiple CBS. ESPNs. So sometimes you don't even know which one you need a subscription to. All right.
1: Just take
0: Maybe
1: ESPN
0: I've,
1: you off the market.
0: Please. I've vented enough. But I don't know if anyone out there feels like me, but I am sick of it. Now that that's off my chest, I can go have a good day.
1: Okay.
0: Now, what about you? What's it too damn early for? What's getting on your nerves? Call us right now.
1: 410-481-9292.
0: So you can get it off your chest and have a good day.
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8: Hey, Baltimore, 92Q traffic brought to you by Taco Bell. Falston Road up in Falston. This is Harford County. We got this accident at Highway 165. Also, construction has the left lane closed up in Belcamp, Harford County. 95 northbound. We're watching this between Route 24 and Route 543. Moving towards the Harbor Tunnel, or the Fort McHenry Tunnel, I should say, before we go to the Harbor Tunnel. No issues to report to you there on 95 southbound. No issues on 895 southbound. Moving towards the Harbor Tunnel, but we do have reports of an accident on 895 northbound at Lombard Street that has been moved to the right shoulder. An accident has been cleared out of the BW Parkway southbound down at 195. 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

0: like, what you got on? Don't worry about it. 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
1: Packing more nonstop jams than a hype beast on drip.
0: This, that split. That's that split right there. It's that split, though.
1: We are 92Q.
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0: That's Cardi Enough right here inside the Quiksilver Morning Show on B-More's 92Q. Shea Parker and Porkchop here with you on a Tuesday. And around this time, you know we like to complain just a little bit. What's it too damn early for? Because, I mean, I'm sure there's something that's getting on your nerves. I know there's something where you like, I really could snap off right now. And for me, it's the fact that every time I turn around, something or someone is trying to take some money out of my account, and I'm so sick of it. Between Apple, Hulu, rent, Geico, like what is going on? I had to shut everything down. Ain't nobody getting nothing until I say so. I done moved all the money. Nobody's getting sugar, honey, iced tea until I say so.
1: People that do auto pay, you are the champions.
0: Listen, you have figured out life, and you're better than all of us.
1: I don't have nothing in auto pay.
0: So I have my car insurance in auto pay. And I have my cell phone bill on auto pay and my Wi-Fi. Because those are just things that I absolutely need and cannot play about. But that's as far as I can take it. But think about all your subscriptions. They're on autopay.
1: Well,
0: so all
1: are.
0: The, you know, the streaming services and your apps. I couldn't believe it.
1: I remember one day I had $20-something in my account. I was like, damn, let me go get me in Dallas something to eat. And the minute I get to the place.
0: Here comes Apple.
1: They took it. I looked so crazy. Thank God I got money in the car. Money. But I was like,
0: yeah. And see, that is the benefit of carrying cash, you know?
1: I'm old school. I take money over credit any day. I don't care what no one says.
0: Yeah.
1: I'd rather have cash.
0: Well, call us right now. Let us know what it's too damn early for on your side of things. We just venting a little bit.
1: Call us up, man. 410-481-9292.
2: Good morning. It's too early for people to be begging and asking people for money.
0: I'm telling you, not after Apple and Klarna and Geico and Netflix. And Hulu done got it all.
2: Yeah. Last night, my family member, they got me. Like, they asked me for some money, right? So I sent them a screenshot that I only had $3 in my Cash App. I had more than that, but I told them I only had $3. They going to ask me, can you send me the $3?
1: Damn!
0: What?
2: Yeah. And I'm like, no, Cash App let you overdraft, right? They're like, no, they don't let me overdraft. But I'm like, I showed them $3 and they still asked for the $3. I sent it to them, but it's getting real old. You know what I mean?
1: Yeah.
0: Wow. The fact that you even gave them the $3 says a lot about you as a person, because damn, they'll let you die and starve before they say, oh, okay, that's all
1: right. Right.
0: You going to take $3 from me?
2: Yeah, I showed you my last $3, but
0: you didn't give a damn.
2: With their money, but. It's just like, come on now. It's too early for that.
0: Well, listen, babes. You gotta say no sometimes.
1: Yeah, simple no at work.
0: You got to.
2: I understand.
0: Have
2: appreciate
0: a good
2: y'all
0: one.
2: For listening, though.
0: Well, we appreciate you for listening. Thank you.
2: Yes, ma'am.
0: Quiksilver Morning Show, what's it too damn early for?
3: To piggyback off of what you was talking about as far as paying for stuff twice.
0: I'm telling
3: you. People that have transportation businesses pay for gas, taxes on gas 3 separate times.
0: Oh, hell no.
3: Quarterly taxes and yearly taxes.
0: It's really
3: all for one
0: crazy.
3: Tank of gas.
0: Something's got to give.
3: Yes, it does.
0: Thank you.
3: Thank you. Have a good morning.
0: He just took it up a level because he's right. Why we got to pay taxes on things 2, 3, 4, and 5 times?
1: Yeah.
0: And why we not riding about it?
1: We're not.
0: Quiksilver Morning Show, what's it too damn early for?
4: Good morning. Look, I didn't get through yesterday, girl. Yes, you was looking good at the game. Happy first of the month. Hey, Pork.
0: Thank you.
4: But, you know, let me tell you something. It is too damn early for you to trigger me as I left off. Because if I got to download one more app or something, if I got to go in the establishment like Pokemon Go and scan the QR code.
0: Why?
4: I must be getting old. Because I'm so... can you download the app and fill out the forms on that? Who's the HR lady?
0: And why do they think that we want all these apps on our phones as if Apple is giving away free storage?
4: Because they want us to get the Apple 2020, the Apple 2024. My Apple, I could flat on my head this morning with my iPhone would be getting so hot. I'm not getting a new phone. I'm not getting a new phone. They're going to have to peel this off of me.
0: What are we going to do about it?
1: Nothing.
4: I don't know.
0: Right.
4: All right.
0: Thank you. Have a good day.
4: All right, you
1: know,
4: too.
1: Some things in life, you're just not going to do nothing about it.
0: Here's the thing, though. I don't want to scan a QR code. I don't want to sign up for the app. Okay? I don't want to subscribe.
1: Mm-hmm.
0: You get what I'm saying? I don't want to download anything. I do not want your Meta glasses reading my brainwaves. It's just, I am tired. I saw this girl say, I really feel like we're living in a nerd's wet dream. Cause what's really going on?
1: Yeah. Yeah. I'm with her.
0: You're like, yeah. All
1: right. This world is crazy right now. There's so much stuff going on in every avenue of what could go on. What you gonna believe in? There's only one thing you could do. Keep your faith and live on.
0: Yeah, that's what grandma used to say.
1: Yeah.
0: Grandma won't ever wrong.
1: Never.
0: Well,
1: except about that time.
0: I don't know how I got from paying rent and bills to living in a nerd's wet dream.
1: Easily.
0: There we go. If you got something to vent about, go ahead and let us know about it on all social media platforms at Quicksilver Show and at 92Q Jams. 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

0: Get them feels. So what it feel like outside to you?
1: Diva, girl, it feel like crab legs and cutwater outside.
0: Crab legs and cutwater. That's exactly what it feel like. They mixing. What? They mixing
1: Diva,
0: the cutwater with something
1: like
0: too.
1: I can't talk right now with my homegirls at the dice game.
0: It feel like a dice game outside for sure.
1: Look, and you can tell it's nice outside, Diva. I'm riding down the street, the dirt bike sound. I'm like, oh, I like this type of weather.
0: It's time, y'all. We done been through it. All that snow, we been through it. We deserve this.
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0: Quicksilver pulled out his thing.
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4: Yeah, Baltimore, happy Tuesday to you. 92Q News Update. Good morning. 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And Mayor Brandon Scott launched Hope Lives Here, a campaign in Baltimore to reduce the stigma of drug abuse, prevent overdoses, and connect people with recovery resources. A Baltimore travel company says 47 people are missing after the Nepal China border floods. Its local teams are working with authorities and awaiting word. New York City police say a woman stabbed two people Monday in Times Square, killing one before officers shot and killed her. Police say she advanced on officers with knives. After 70 years, East Point Mall is gone. It is out in Dundalk. It has actually closed here. The site's new owners is considering warehouses for the property. 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It will be hot today with storms possible this afternoon. 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

0: Niecy, what up? Juicy, what up?
1: Singing again.
0: Baby, Juicy, I ain't forgot you, baby girl. Queen up. Oh, it's one of them Tuesdays. Hold on. Can we go to the tunnel? Anybody been down Utah Street? They is turn the tunnel.

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0: 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You know what? That's where you left off at.
1: Okay. You okay? You done?
0: Go ahead.

0: Twist Mix. 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
1: Big shout out to Twistville checking in. 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Exit 18, baby.
0: Absolutely. We appreciate you, Pork Chop. That's the Swift Mix on a Tuesday. Now, listen, you know we've been doing our Best of Baltimore series. We announced our winner for Best Snowball Place in the city yesterday, and it was Original Hawaiian Snowballs out Liberty. Congratulations to them. And our next category. What is our next category, actually? Do you remember, Porkchop?
1: Crab cakes.
0: Crab cakes.
1: I already put my bid in. Even though I can't vote, I'm going to tell you who my favorite is right now.
0: No.
1: Papa's. Why not?
0: Papa's. Okay.
1: I know people going to say Coco's. I love Coco's, too.
0: Mm-hmm.
1: But Papa's, Coco's, they my two right there.
0: Ain't nothing like a Coco's crab cake.
1: Oh, my God.
0: Mm. Mm-hmm.

0: Baltimore series. 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So make sure you do that and support your people, all right? But let's go ahead and get to Think Quick. Now, I'm going to let you know this right now before you call up here. This is either practice or you're getting a Quicksilver Morning Show prize pack, okay? I like to be up front. I don't like to play around. And you probably need practice because you know what's coming up this weekend. Bryson Tiller, 92Q End of Summer Jam. It's a lot. 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
3: Mm-hmm. You already know Monday through Friday, 10 a.m. to 3 p.m. I got you covered with a whole lot of power. 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
12: To Monati TQ Traffic, brought to you by ExpressPros.com on this Tuesday morning at 895 southbound. There's a stop-and-go situation over in East Baltimore at Erdman Avenue, to move it towards the north end of the Harbor Tunnel. Not a lot of issues moving towards the Fort McHenry Tunnel, but we do have police activity out on 95 northbound just before the Beltway on the northeast side. That's out in the Rosedale area. 895 northbound, we've got an accident moved to the right shoulder, and this is right at Lombard Street. Also downtown at Fayette Street, this is on the JFX here, 83 southbound. We got a disabled vehicle that's actually in the roadway. Also, you're going to run into an accident downtown on Fayette, right at Gay Street, as things actually slow here on the inner loop of the Beltway on the west side between Stevenson Road or Reisterstown Road towards Stevenson Road this morning. 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

0: 10, girl, you a 10. Girl, you a 10, girl, you a 10, girl, you a 10. Girl, you a 10, girl, you a 10, girl, you a 10. 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
1: 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Shea Parker and Porkchop here with you. Quick is out today.
2: He will be here Friday, right?
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2: Skilla Baby.
1: Yes.
2: Part of the,
1: Yes. Skilla Baby will be here. I'm like, who are you talking about?
2: Who coming Friday?
1: Only because I said Quick was out. 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
2: Get your ticket.
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2: Yes. 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
1: 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But right now, we're going to play Think Quick. And no, you cannot win Summer Jam tickets, even though that would be lovely right now. However, what you can do is you can practice your Think Quick skills.
2: Oh.
1: Because some of us need a little practice. Or
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3: Good morning. My name is Trayvon Gordon from Columbia, Maryland.
2: Hi, Trayvon.
1: Here we go. Your first word is one. O-N-E, one.
2: Five, four.
3: All I do is win, no matter what. Got money on my mind, I can never get enough.
2: Let me keep going. So the word one is in what you sung?
3: Yes.
2: Where is it?
3: Shoot.
2: That's the word of the day. Shoot.
1: You know what? George Bush, you will pay for your crimes.
2: What he had to do with it?
1: No child left behind.
2: Oh!
1: When the children needed to be left behind. Because that was
2: He was singing for real, too.
1: Hey, listen. Players mess up, too. It's okay.
2: That was crazy, though.
1: Quicksilver Morning Show. What's your name and where you calling from?
4: Alicia from Baltimore.
2: Hi, Leash.
1: Your first word is one. O-N-E. One.
2: Five. Four.
4: You're the only. Two. You're the one for me.
1: Oh, girl.
2: You better come on.
1: You made
2: stop
1: it
2: playing.
1: By the hair of your chinny chin
2: right.
1: chin.
2: And I know you got a beard. Let's
1: All
2: go.
1: Right.
4: No.
2: Look.
1: Your second word is life. L-I-F-E. Life.
2: Five. Four.
4: Love of my life, you are my friend.
1: Okay, right. Alicia.
2: One more, baby.
1: Your final word is summer. S-U-M-M-E-R. Mm. Summer.
2: Five, four, three.
1: Come on.
2: Two,
4: summer.
2: One.
4: I can't.
1: Yeah, damn it, Alicia.
2: Going downstairs and get them tweezers and get that beard plucked.
1: She could have did summertime.
2: She couldn't have.
1: Why?
2: It's one word.
1: Is it really?
2: Summertime is one word.
1: Really?
2: I know you're gonna do it, friend.
1: Summertime. You're correct.
2: I tried to tell you.
1: Oh wow.
2: Summertime is one word.
1: Dang, maybe I should do another word.
2: Nope.
1: Sorry, Alicia. Quicksilver Morning Show. What's your name and where you calling from?
3: It's from Baltimore.
2: I am Mo. Let's ready.
1: Your first word is one. O-N-E. One.
2: Five. Four.
3: One more chance. Biggie, give me one more chance.
1: Okay. You sound like a dying cat.
2: Right. That cat is dead.
1: Your second word is life. L-I-F-E. Life.
2: Five.
3: Life.
2: Okay.
1: Good. Your last and final word.
2: That's it.
1: Is car. C-A-R. Car.
2: Five, four, three, two, goodbye.
1: Well.
2: Damn. Living in a fast car. Everybody want me now.
1: House real big. Car real big. There are a few.
2: Yeah.
1: That's a little better than summer. Well, yeah. Listen, this was just for fun or for a Quicksilver Morning Show prospect. So coming up next at 7:50, you know we got to get into it. And we have a verdict in the Tupac murder trial. Coming up next, stick with us.
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12: 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And Arundel County Police Sergeant James Schultz is accused of raping and sexually abusing a 16-year-old girl. The 31-year-old veteran was arrested Monday. Also out in Anne Arundel County, police released body camera video of a Severn police shooting. Officer shot 28-year-old Jasmine Cooper after she allegedly struck an officer in multiple vehicles during a carjacking investigation. Dwayne Davis has been found guilty in Tupac's 1996 murder near the Las Vegas Strip.
14: We, the jury in the above entitled case, find the defendant Dwayne Keith Davis as follows. Count one, murder with use of a deadly weapon. Guilty of first degree murder with use of a deadly weapon.
12: Davis, the only person charged, could face life in prison. 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It is like 76 and partly sunny out. Its temperatures will shoot up in the 90s today. It will be hot with storms possible. 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Dre Johnson, good morning.
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5: All right, what you got, Shay Parker?
6: Well, we have a verdict, finally, after 30 years in the Tupac murder trial. We'll get to that in a second. But first, let's talk about Lionel Richie, because he was actually hospitalized recently after getting really dehydrated at one of his shows in St. Louis. And so he checked himself into the ICU. He's supposed to be released today. But I bring this up because we are seeing a lot of our old-time legends still touring and performing, and it's taking a toll on them. I mean, we just recently talked about Gladys Knight,
5: right,
6: who said that she's finally going to slow down on performances. But even before then, there was a lot of talk about her really struggling on stage. And Lionel Richie is not at the age where you need to be getting dehydrated in any sort of circumstance.
5: He's not drinking water at that old age?
6: But, you know, it's about a lot more than just water. Sometimes you actually really need electrolytes. According to reports, some fans had mentioned seeing him drinking electrolytes all through the performance, and that this isn't the first time something like this has happened. Allegedly, a previous performance, also he was sort of like, I don't know, just really lethargic, and he ended up ending the show early. So he might be going through, you know, just some health issues, but or is fatigue. He's probably fatigued. These are people who have been performing and touring for decades.
5: He is the GOAT of songwriting in our business.
6: Well,
5: there's no one bigger.
6: We need you, Lionel Richie.
5: Right.
6: So please make sure you get your rest, you get back hydrated, and if you need to slow down on performances, then listen, you just got to slow down on the performances.
5: Right, just call the Commodores. Let them do it.
6: And, you know, us as fans, we got to stop having the same expectations of these stars that we had 20, 30
5: right,
6: years ago.
5: What do you think going to happen?
6: Because honestly, it's just not going to be that. Just sit down. You don't got to do all the dancing. And
5: that's the thing about Lionel Richie. He's not one of them anyway.
6: Yeah.
5: He's never been the dancing one.
6: Right.
5: He's been the singing one.
6: Right.
5: Piano one.
6: But you still
5: so
6: sit
5: you
6: down.
5: Doing? Sit down and play the piano and hello. Is it me you're looking for?
6: Mm-hmm.
5: That's all we want. That's all we want.
6: All right, let's move this thing along here in local news. So remember that crazy flash flood in Nepal?
5: Yeah.
6: It's like halfway across the world, right? But also not really, because there are 40 travelers that are currently missing from a Baltimore travel company. It's called Himalayan Glacier Adventures. And they lost contact with their traveling group and 7 guides after the floods in Nepal. Now, the State Department and the embassy are working with the authorities over there to, you know, try to locate
5: right.
6: someone. The company also has boots on the ground, but they can't actually, they legally can't do rescues on their own. So
5: right.
6: you have to leave that up to the Nepal authorities. But this is honestly really tragic and sad. You know, of course, their families are waiting to hear any sort of positive word. But right now, there have been no confirmed rescues
5: Very
6: or
5: sad.
6: Survivors from that travel group. Really sad. Let's talk about the Tupac murder trial. Keefe D has been found guilty on murder charges. Listen, it didn't take the jury long either. They only deliberated for 3 hours and came back with a guilty verdict. This was 30 years in the making. Mm. And honestly, the evidence that really put the nail in the coffin for Keefe D is his 2008 police interview, BET's Death Row Chronicles, and Vlad TV appearances.
5: Y'all love running y'all mouth.
6: Are we not surprised? Are we not
5: Love
6: surprised?
5: Love running
6: and
5: your mouth.
6: It's crazy because as I'm following this trial, really his only defense was that he said he did it for fame and to make money off of his book and off of TV appearances.
5: That'll learn you.
6: And it's like, I don't know what's worse. If that's true and you really didn't do it and you went on this 20, 30 year campaign saying that you did, that's weird. Or the fact that you did do it and decided to talk about it and then claim that you didn't do it and it was all for the fame.
5: Right.
6: Really crazy. We're going to talk about it a little more in our 8 o'clock hour. You can get all these stories and more at quicksilvershow.com. And of course, you can follow me at I Am Shea Parker. Stick with us until the top of the hour.
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2: 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It drives me crazy. I be trying to snatch the radio out the car when he come on. 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Then my kids, he got my kids in it. My kids walking around talking about they gonna bite me. Then my dog, looking at him funny like, I'm ready to get rid of you too. 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If you get into an accident, that's who you call. Top Dog.
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6: Yeah, Baltimore 92Q traffic brought to you by ExpressPros.com. We got an accident on the outer loop of the Beltway after Liberty Road there on the west side moved to the left shoulder, causing traffic to be backed up from Reisterstown Road. Also, two accidents there on 895. This is southbound. One at Moravia Road moved to the right shoulder. Another one moved to the right shoulder here on 895 southbound at Lombard Street, in which is a stop-and-go situation on your way towards the Harbor Tunnel out there that begins to pick up at Moravia Road due to those accidents there on 895 southbound. 95 southbound from Pulaski Highway towards the Fort McHenry Tunnel is a stop-and-go traffic situation. Also, we still watching, looks like a medical emergency on 95 northbound near the Chesico Avenue overpass. 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

slice a chip. Damn. They tryna cover it up like a quilt. 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That's just how I do the sauce and the spill. 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

Thank you.

0: Man, rest in peace to Tupac, throwing it back for you. I get around right here inside the Quiksilver Morning Show on B-More's 92Q. Shea Parker and Porkchop here with you on a Tuesday.
1: What's up, baby?
0: Yes, Quiksilver is out today. But speaking of Tupac, we have a verdict in his murder trial. We were talking about it a little earlier today in my Get Into It report. And yes, guilty on murder charges. KPD will be sentenced soon, and it only took the jury 3 hours to deliberate.
1: Now, I don't think you understand how short of a time that is.
0: Yeah, like 3 hours is,
1: and it was unanimous.
0: Yeah, and I'm sure they probably had a snack or something in between, right. So it was probably less than 3 hours. But the prosecution's case really hinged on KPD's own words in interviews. Whether it was his police interview, Vlad TV, he wrote a book about the whole situation. And his only defense was really that he did it all for fame and money.
1: You get what you asked for.
0: Yeah. I mean, Chop, as a hip hop head, how do you feel about this verdict 30 years later?
1: I feel like the time for Pac to rest in peace is now. And we got to understand one thing. We're always on God's time, and God don't have time. He don't know what a clock is. So 30 years to us is a long time.
0: Right.
1: 30 years to God is a blink of an eye.
0: Right.
1: And I'm glad that he has justice, and now I'm waiting on Biggie's.
0: Yeah.
1: Like, for real.
0: Yeah.
1: Like, don't. They were two of the most promising things we had in hip-hop.
0: Right.
1: And they never deserve to be gone. 25 and 26 years old.
0: Mm-hmm.
1: That's crazy.
0: Do you think the jury got it right?
1: Do you
0: feel like justice is served, or do you think that there's more to the story?
1: Whoever pulled the trigger, if he said it wasn't him and he's getting charged for it, that's what he get. Simple as that. Like, if you're going to take the fall for it, then There you go.
0: Well, if you haven't been following the case, I want to play for you a snippet of a Vlad interview that was used in court. And this is KPD himself talking to Vlad, the interviewer. Check this out.
2: Got to the light. He was going to go drink and smoke some weed. And he happened to be hanging out the window. He's hanging out the window like he was in a parade. And we just came. I ain't going to go into details like that. You know what I'm saying? But, you know, you got it in the book. You didn't play it and everything else. You know what I'm saying? Yeah.
3: Well, in the book, you said that as you're driving up towards the BMW with Suge driving and Tupac in the passenger seat, and you said that Tupac pulled out a gun.
2: It looked like he was reaching, yeah. Yeah, it did.
3: Okay.
2: Yeah.
3: Did you actually see a gun?
2: No, once he got the reaching, I got the ducking.
0: Now, that was KPD's own words on an interview on Vlad TV. Here's his police interview in 2008.
4: Plane starts blasting. You say Suge looks over, he sees you.
2: Yeah.
4: He looks right at you.
2: Yeah, he looks at me.
4: Okay. When he looks over at you, and then, you know, Tupac's busy getting shot. Evidently, the story is Tupac's trying to either get out
2: of the back seat or something.
4: Yeah, what do you see happening in the second there?
2: I seen a bullet going Suge's head. I thought he was dead.
5: So Orlando shot him across Dre?
2: He leaned over on the window. We rolled down the window, popped.
5: Who was it?
2: They were drove on my side. I would have popped him. You know what I'm saying? But they was on the other side.
5: Right.
0: Now, that was KPD's 2008 police interview. We want to hear from you 30 years later. We now have a guilty verdict for KPD. He's saying that he lied about all this for 30 years. He wrote the book and did all the interviews for fame and fortune. And the prosecution is saying he did it. Okay. And he said he did it. And that means right. He did it. And the jury deliberated for 3 hours and said guilty. He did it. How do you feel about the verdict? Start calling us right now.
1: 410-481-9292.

don't fuck to make them richer. Fast forward 2024, you got the same agenda. You run to Atlanta when you need a check balance. Let me break it down for you, this the real challenge. You call Future when you didn't see the club. Like, what? Lil Baby help you get your lingo up. What?

0: Not Like Us, right here inside the Quicksilver Morning Show on B-More's 92Q. Shea Parker and Porkchop here with you, of course. Let us holla at you. We're talking about the verdict in this Tupac murder trial. Guilty on first-degree murder charges for Keith E.D. And we want to know how you feel about it. 30 years later, was justice served? Did the jury get it right? Or do you feel like there may be more to the story? Call us right now.
1: 410-481-9292.
2: Hey, how you doing? I think he did it, and I think that justice was served, and I think that if he wasn't the shooter, he know who it was, and we all know who it was. They've been talking a lot about Snoop being questioned, so I don't know, but I think justice had been served, and I wish Tupac was still here.
0: Thank you so much for sharing. Listen, I wonder what Tupac would have been today if he was still here with us. I feel like he definitely would have still been acting.
1: Yeah.
0: I don't know about still doing music, but he would have for sure, I think, reached icon, real icon status.
1: Yeah.
0: If he would have been allowed to live out his life fully.
1: I think Biggie would have been the same way in their own right.
0: Yes.
1: You know? I don't see Biggie as an actor, but if it would have happened, we wouldn't have cared.
0: Yeah, I don't see him on no TV screen. Yeah. But I don't know. Tupac, you know, he was a poet. I feel like he could have been in stage plays. He could have been in, you know, movies, TV shows, doing music, writing.
1: Producing.
0: For other people,
1: directing.
0: Producing.
1: I definitely would see him directing.
0: Yes.
1: He would have been the guy. He still is the guy, man.
0: Yeah.
1: You know, I wish they wouldn't have never did what they did to both of them. You know, I just think that, you know, it really touched me because I watched it, you know, in real time growing up and being like, damn, 25 and 26.
0: Right.
1: I didn't like that, man. They gone too soon for real.
0: Well, we want to know your thoughts, but first I want to run back this interview of Keith E.D. on Vlad TV. Check this out.
3: Got to the light. He was going to go drink and smoke some weed. And he happened to be hanging out the window. He's hanging out the window like he was in a parade. And we just came. I ain't going to go into details like that. You know what I'm saying? But, you know, you got it in the book. You didn't play it at everything else. You know what I'm saying? Yeah.
4: Well, in the book, you said that as you're driving up towards the BMW with Suge driving and Tupac in the passenger seat, and you said that Tupac pulled out a gun.
3: It looked like he was reaching, yeah, it did.
4: Okay.
3: Yeah.
4: Did you actually see a gun?
3: No, once he got the reaching, I got the ducking.
0: Now, that was Keith E.D.'s own words on Vlad TV. Check out his 2008 police interview.
5: Lane starts blasting. You say Suge looks over, he sees you.
3: Yeah.
5: He looks right at you.
3: Yeah, he looks at me.
5: Okay. When he looks over at you, and then, you know, Tupac's busy getting shot. Evidently, the story is Tupac's trying to either get out
3: of the backseat or something.
5: Yeah, what do you see happening in the second there?
3: I seen a bullet going to Suge's head. I thought he was dead.
6: So Orlando shot across Dre?
3: He leaned over on the window. We rolled down the window, popped.
6: Who was it?
3: They would have drove on my side. I would have popped them. You know what I'm saying? But they was on the other side.
6: Right.
0: Well, the jury said it sounds like you were there and you were involved to me.
1: In the motor words of Damon Dash, Chatty Patty.
0: That'll learn
1: you. That will learn you.
0: Call us now. Let us know what you think about this verdict in the Tupac murder trial 30 years later.
1: 410-481-9292.
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3: We trying, Chop. 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
2: Ooh.
4: Mm. Ooh.
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12: 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Maryland Congressman Kwaisi and Fu Man, fellow Democrats, are urging the Navy to keep the aircraft carrier name for Black war hero Darce Miller rather than rename it for President Trump. Now, the Supreme Court in a 5-4 vote cleared the way for Trump's White House ballroom project. Trump also meets with fuel energy leaders today to discuss bringing down gas prices. The Oreo Royals beat the Rockies 2-1 in Denver, reaching a .500 for the first time since April. The Ravens are sticking with kicker Tyler Luke despite two preseason misses, adding Jake Moody to the practice squad. 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As temperatures today will go up in the 90s, it's already 79 degrees and mostly sunny. It will be hot today and storms in the forecast for this afternoon. Whatever the forecast, aches and pains can cloud up a perfect day with just one pill. Aleve provides up to 12 hours of pain relief, so you're ready for sunny skies ahead. 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

0: That's Beyonce and Jay-Z, the latest Morning Dew, the remix, only inside the Quiksilver Morning Show on B-Moore's 92Q. Shea Parker and Porkchop here with you, of course.
1: Yep.
0: And right now, let us holla at you. We're talking about the verdict in this Tupac murder trial. Guilty on first degree murder charges for Keefe D. We want to know from you, do you feel like the jury got it right? Or do you think that there may possibly be more to the story? Call us.
1: 410-481-9292.
2: Come on, it's E out of Baltimore. I feel like it's a lot more to it because when they got rid of Tupac, they got he was about to be a producer, and he would have probably been, if not the best number one producer in the world, you know, everybody would have wanted to rap for him. So they got rid of him. It's like they got rid of Bruce Lee. It's like they got rid of Bruce Lee's son. So
0: you know what's interesting? Keefe D did say, and granted, we got to take what he say with a grain of salt, right? Clearly. But he did say that Diddy was the one who was supposed to pay, allegedly, for the hit on Tupac, and that after the hit, the money never actually got to Keefe D.
1: Wow.
0: And his people. So, you know, I think it's fair to say there might be more to the story. Do we really know it all? Who knows?
2: It's a lot more to it. I can tell you this. P. Diddy wouldn't want to be going against Tupac or Biggie as a producer. Right now, he would be broke because everybody would want to rap for them.
0: Quiksilver Morning Show, talk to us about this verdict.
3: Good morning. It's an up and down situation. I mean, if he was dead, you'd have to prove it. I mean, that's like turning white rice into brown rice.
0: Yeah, I mean, the prosecution's case mainly hinged on, you know, Keefe D's own words versus actual physical evidence. And, you know, it's been 30 years. So it ain't but so much evidence to go on. So that's definitely an interesting but valid perspective.
3: True that. So, like I said, life goes on.
0: Yeah.
1: Yeah.
0: Thank you so much.
3: All right, man.
0: Quiksilver Morning Show, how you feeling about this guilty verdict?
4: I think they did the right thing because it sounded like Keefe D did it.
0: It sounded like that to me, too, talking about some... I thought he was dead. I saw the bullet go through Suge's head. Sounds like you were there and you were up close, buddy.
1: Yeah, if you could see all that.
4: And then I'm like, Porkchop, I want to see who shot Biggie.
0: Yep. Yeah, yeah. I mean,
4: that's what I want to see. I want to know that.
0: Who knows if it'll be another 30 years before we see any justice on that one.
4: That's what it is. That's crazy, though.
0: Thank you so much for calling.
4: Thank you, Robin.
0: We got time for one more round of calls. The verdict is in. Guilty on first degree murder charges for Keefe D in the Tupac murder trial. Call us right now. Did the jury do the right thing, or do you feel like there might be more to the story?
1: 410-481-9292.
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1: 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Traffic.
2: Hey, Baltimore, 92Q traffic on this Tuesday morning, brought to you by Whole Foods Market. I'm saying situations out like an accident, but first, we're looking at the outer loop of the Beltway as you move east to west. And actually, here on the east side towards the top side at Bel Air Road towards Lock Raven is a jammed up traffic situation. Looks like here on the outer loop at Baltimore National Pike 40, we've got this accident moved to the left shoulder. Also an accident to report to you. This is out on 83 northbound up near Belfast Road. Also reports of an accident on 895 southbound at Moravia Road. That one has been moved to the right shoulder out this morning. 95 southbound from the split with 895 towards the Fort McHenry Tunnel. We got 16-minute delays. A pickup fire on 95 southbound as you move towards the 895 merge. This is on the southwest side moving towards 100. 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

0: That's Kalani folded inside the Quiksilver Morning Show on B-More's 92Q. Shea Parker and Porkchop here, of course, honing you down until 10 a.m. Quick is out today, but we're wrapping up. Let us holler at you, talking about the verdict in this Tupac murder trial. Guilty on first degree murder charges for Keefe D. We want to hear from you. How are you feeling right now about the verdict 30 years later? Did the jury get it right, or do you feel like there's more to the story? Call us.
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2: So I was five when Pac died, right? I think Keefe D got something to do with it, but it's some other hands hitting in this case.
0: Yeah. I am inclined to honestly be on your side there, because it's easy to say, so-and-so from this crew killed this person's nephew, and we had to get him back. It's easy to say that. But given everything that happened leading up to Tupac's death and then after that, Biggie's death, it just seemed like something ain't right in the buttermilk, as my grandma used to say.
2: Absolutely, y'all.
0: You ain't said nothing wrong, babes. Thanks so much for sharing.
2: No problem.
0: Well, we got to wrap this thing up because it is time for the quick mix at the top of the hour. Go ahead and keep letting us know what you think about this verdict in the Tupac murder trial. You can get at us on Instagram at 92QJamsBMore and at Quiksilver Show.
1: All right, Twist Mix is coming up. 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
0: Oh,
1: I gotta
0: go
1: to Fox 45 to do the pigskin predictions with our girl Patrice Harris.
0: I love that for you. So that's why you got your Ravens jersey on today.
1: Yeah, see mom on TV, baby.
0: Okay, what time?
1: 10 o'clock.
0: All right, well, we'll catch you there, and we'll catch you when it's time for that Twist Mix coming up at 9 o'clock.
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1: Give a round of applause for Mayor Brandon Scott, ladies and gentlemen.
4: Mayor Scott.
1: Yes, he go to every show.
4: No,
1: he'd be on Oprah. He'd be on Ellen. But he don't ever bring
4: Ellen don't have a show. No,
1: that's
4: right,
1: man.
4: It wasn't until Quick told me he banned you from Baby Oil that I said, all right, I can come in the studio.
1: Yo, you know what's funny?
0: Commercial.
1: Your comedy is surpassed by your wit.
5: Man, Brad, it's
1: get over there and
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1: DJ. How about that?
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7: 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Now he's on TV. I turned on the TV. I seen a commercial on my TV. He got billboards up everywhere. You can't get away from him. He on the sides of buses. He's everywhere. Now he's sponsoring stuff. You seen it coming down the timeline. Can't get away from him. We get it. Then the guy on the radio, I really hate him. His voice is irritating. It drives me crazy. I be driving, I be trying to snatch the radio out the car when he come on. He irritates me. Then my kids, he got my kids in it. My kids walking around talking about they gonna bite me. Then my dog, looking at him funny like, I'm ready to get rid of you too. Get away from me. Please deliver this message to Top Dog. Tell him whatever point you was trying to prove, you proved it. 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
16: 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And a Baltimore travel company says 47 people are missing after the Nepal-China border floods. Its local team are working with authorities and awaiting word. And New York City police say a woman stabbed two people Monday in Times Square, killing one before officers shot and killed her. Police say she advanced on officers with knives. Well, Mayor Brandon Scott launched Hope Lives Here, a campaign in Baltimore to reduce the stigma of drug abuse, prevent overdoses, and connect people with recovery resources. And after 70 years, so sad, East Point Mall in Dundalk has closed its doors for good. 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It's already like 80 degrees out. Partly sunny as the heat is back, with temperatures going up in the low 90s today and storms possible for this afternoon. So stay hydrated. 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
1: 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Hey, yeah. Good morning, good morning, good morning. Hey, yeah.
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2: Thick little plus a 10 in the face, but I still put up in her place.
3: Hey, what you say?
2: The bigger the love, the bigger the hate. 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
1: No problem, baby. 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
0: Well, you went ahead and put your foot in that mix.
1: Hey, I was working. I'm working, man.
0: Well, we appreciate you for coming in, especially at last minute's notice.
1: No, it's all good. That's what I'm here for. You know what I mean?
0: You're the MVP.
1: Thank you. I appreciate that. Somebody need to recognize that instead of Kelsey. Don't recognize nothing. But it's all good.
0: Kelsey catching strays. Now, he ain't did nothing, ain't said nothing.
2: No headphones on, no nothing.
0: No headphones on.
3: Now, why am I in it? Sit here minding my business. I ain't even said nothing.
0: He said he's thankful for the flowers. What did you say?
1: Even though Kelsey don't see it most of the time. You know what I mean?
0: Even though Kelsey doesn't see it most of the time.
3: Okay.
0: He said, okay.
1: And he don't even care,
0: he
1: man.
0: He don't even care. Good job at all.
1: He don't even care.
0: That's because neither of you have your headphones on. Ill prepared. Mm-hmm. DJ Twisted, let everybody know where they can follow you at.
1: You can follow me on all social media platforms at DJ Twisted 3000 and my new page, my new business, Twistville, at Twistville.
0: Listen, don't miss our 92Q end of summer jam because Twisted will be there. Mm-hmm. I'll be there. Pork Chop will be there. Persia Nicole. All of the 92Q family, Kelson, of course, too. Pier 6 Pavilion, Young Miami, 42 Doug, Skilla Baby, YG Tech, NASG Chaz. 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Coming up at 9:35, if you need a vacation, we have the perfect thing for you, along with a whole bunch of celebrities, including T.I. and Rick Ross. 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

0: That's the latest from Lil Baby, Dead Fresh, right here inside the Quicksilver Morning Show on B-More's 92Q. Shea Parker and Porkchop here with you. The One Voyage Cruise, it's almost that time.
1: Almost.
0: We're less than 60 days away.
1: Yeah, you better get on that boat. Y'all ain't got nothing to do. You're tired. The kids done beat you up. Go on vacation with the boy Quick for his birthday.
0: Back to school and beat your ass down.
1: Yes.
0: You deserve a vacation in quarter four. Now, we're setting sail October 26th through November 1st on Virgin Voyages Resilient Lady. And as Pork mentioned, Quick will be celebrating his birthday on board. He's going to be performing. Ricky Smiley's going to be there. T.I.'s performing. Rick Ross. Keith Sweat. D.L. Hoogly. I mean, it's going to be a really good time. And the good news is you're partying with a purpose. So some of your proceeds will actually go to support HBCUs through the United Negro College Fund. Now, what else is going on? They got Dougie Fresh.
1: Ooh.
0: DJ Kid Capri.
1: Ooh.
0: They got the Teddy Riley Experience. LaToya Luckett and Karen White are doing a ladies' night. Eric Benet, Q Parker, Tone Stith, Dave Hollister, they're doing a love and R&B type vibe. There's also going to be an exclusive fireside conversation with DeBrat and Judy. And for all of my business owners out there, there's going to be a community business pitch competition. You will have a chance to pitch your business live on board for a chance to win up to $100,000.
1: Wow.
0: 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Coming up at 9:50, Pastor Hannah from South Church is back, and he has your vitamin of the day.
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3: 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If your wish list got alternators, Kuka, or some new Jordans on it, this ain't for you. We're talking pencils, papers, markers, and all the real stuff.

let's get the party started. See you at the bar, you was hardly talking. That's when I knew that your heart was scarring. Friends to lovers need a part to star in. Like, wait, babe, let me ask your pardon. This ain't Gucci, this is Prada, darling. 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
1: Trying to get up, putting on for Baltimore. 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Quicksilver, Shea Parker, and Porkchop.
2: We do this for the hood. We do this for the streets. We do this for...
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3: Well, since Quick is not here today, you already know we're going to hold you down with a vitamin. And every so often, we have to get our dear friend in here, Pastor Hannah from South Church. Good morning.
4: Good morning, Shay. How are you, dear?
3: I'm doing good. I'm doing good. Blessed. Highly favored.
4: Okay.
3: But it is the first of the month.
4: Hello.
3: So, you know, we need you
4: yes.
3: to pray for us right now.
4: Guys, I'm so excited because it is harvest time. And during this time, God's grace is really an amazing point of reference. Harvest time is when God gives us a new season of wealth, a new season of victory for the season that we mismanaged prior to.
3: Mm.
4: He is so, so thoughtful enough because he wants to start us back over. So he gives us a chance to tithe, a chance to give, a chance to share again, to sow good seeds, to eliminate that space of debt. Did you know that this is called the year of the Lord's harvest, when every 7 years they have to drop it off your credit? It was not Uncle Sam. It was biblical principles that suggest that after every 7 years that debt drops off you. That is God's plan. God does not want his people in debt. He wants you to be able to be in prosperous places and enjoy yourselves. He said, I've come that you might have life, and that life more abundantly. So believe that harvest season is going to change your life forever. So don't mismanage this one, because it really helps that you reap what you sow. So let's get this together. God's going to give us a whole bunch of harvest. So expect strange money, strange cash, checks from out of nowhere. He's going to give us increase, but make sure you give him his back. He doesn't require much. He just wants a little bit of a 10. And it's not a demand, but he wants you to do it in worship. Let's pray. Father, in Jesus' name, we thank you for what you've done and all you're going to be to us that we have not even seen yet. Thank you for this harvest season that we walk in September 1 as we go and enjoy what you're about to do for us that's going to change our lives. I pray that me and all the rest of us, Father, that we will not mismanage this season like we did a part of the last season, that we'll be disciplined financially, spiritually, physically, as you do great things that's going to blow our mind. We love you. We thank you. Baltimore, get ready for strange money, strange blessings, stuff out of nowhere, debt being released. It's your season. I love you.
3: Yes. In Jesus' name.
4: In Jesus' name. Amen.
3: Listen, that was such an on-time word and an on-time prayer, because Porkchop and I was just complaining earlier in the show about how Apple, Hulu, Netflix, Geico, every time you turn around, they're taking money out of your account.
4: Yes.
3: I mean, automatic payments, and you got to play on defense when it comes to, you know, your finances, mm-hmm. but really just when it comes to life, mm-hmm. you know, your peace, your mental stability.
4: Yeah.
3: And I love on September 1st, we're talking about abundance. Now, about these 7 years.
4: Talk to me.
3: All right. Now, this is a serious question,
4: all right.
3: Pastor. Now, in the words of Drea Michelle,
4: mm-hmm.
3: she said that, you know, your wholeness mm-hmm. could be deleted. Can your Jezebel spirit, can your promiscuous spirit be removed and eliminated in
4: it
3: 7 years?
4: It really can. It can happen in any day. It's a decision.
3: Right.
4: It's not a war. God's going to do great things. And listen, guys, follow us on South Church Baltimore. We're going to be in this series from September to November. By the time we get done with this, you're going to find yourselves not even needing your tax money. Biblically, I'm going to teach you and show you how to prosper and live well. And all of us have messed up something somewhere, somehow.
3: Yes.
4: Let's get together and trust God.
3: I love that. Thank you, Pastor Hannah.
4: Love you.
3: Absolutely. Now, of course, you can follow us on all social media platforms at Quicksilver Show and at 92Q Jams. Be more. You can get at me at I Am Shay Parker. That's Shay like Shea Butter, but spelled C-H-E-Y. Get at Porkchop at Porkchop410. And of course, Quick at DJ Quicksilver. Keep it locked right here for Persia Nicole, because she does have Bryson Tiller tickets for you. But until tomorrow morning at 6 a.m.

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2: Mm-hmm. You already know Monday through Friday, 10 a.m. to 3 p.m. I got you covered with a whole lot of power. And I'm bringing some of your favorite celebrities along for the ride, too. Like the latest, Miguel.
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1: What's up?
0: It's good to have you on the show, you know.
1: I'm glad to be here.
0: I never thought that this would happen.
1: You know what? Everything is possible in life.
0: Everything is possible. Yes. And you are showing the girls that. But how do you feel about your name not only being on all the tizzoos and stuff, as soon as I say, oh, Tasha K, I say, oh, who is that? The messy girl? The girl that says, how do you feel about your name and messy being in the same sentence?
1: I'm messy. I am messy. I don't know why people be trying to act like they ain't messy.
0: Are you aware?
1: I am aware.
2: Spray. 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
1: Let it clap, let it clap. Ride this view while you sit on my
2: Let's go.
1: You see that? Shake that like you out of control. That thing to your f***ers. Bend it on down, put your face on the floor. That to your legs can't stand. High freak with the word in the hand.

0: let it clap, let it clap. Ride this view while you sit on my
1: lap. Let's go.
0: You see that? Shake that like you out of control. That thing to your fingers. Bend it on down, put your face on the floor. That to your legs can't stand. High freak with the word in the hand.

It's the latest right there, Ella Mai, my jest. I'm B-More, it's 92Q, I'm Persian, a cold, a pal, with a P, baby. I might just stay here to 3 p.m. if that's okay with you. I got a whole lot of tickets, a whole lot of money, of course, a whole lot of vibes and trends just after 10:20, because if you're a DMX fan, you're gonna love this. Details on the way. Yeah.

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3: And here, let's get into it around these parts. Where we at on a Tuesday, baby? Tons of things trending. Here's some stories I'm picking to talk about today. First things first, Akiffe D. Davis has officially been found guilty of orchestrating the murder of Tupac on Monday. The exact charge was first-degree murder with a deadly weapon. Akiffe D. is going to be sentenced on October the 13th.
4: Yeah.
3: 10 a.m. local time at Clark County District Court in Las Vegas. They say a maximum sentence for the conviction is life in prison, which he will probably get. He did state that he had plans to appeal his conviction, which a

0: life. Speaking of rest of his life, Big X the Plug really dodged a couple bullets. Literally. He pleaded guilty to an illegal gun charge stemming from an August 2025 arrest that was in Dallas. Now, as a result, he received only 6-month deferred sentence. He'll have to surrender his rights to the gun that was uncovered during his arrest. Really, I mean, at this point, it's a pretty decent deal. I mean, it's a really good deal overall, as the court records indicate that they will be scrubbing the whole conviction clean as it completes like his sentence without any type of incidents or violations. Imagine getting a gun charge and they're like, you know what? Here goes 6 months. You know, you know, whatever. You was cool between this time. We even gonna scrub it from your record. Like, that man really dodged a lot of bullets. A lot of people are saying it's because he tiptoed into the country lane. So a lot of country artists put their little 2 cents in to help him. Now, I don't know, I ain't saying that, but I'm just gonna say he definitely got it good. DMX's estate has reintroduced his signature fragrance. Listen, I ain't mad at this. I need all the fellas to get it because it smelled real good. I definitely smelled it back in the day. And the only product he actually endorsed during his lifetime. So whether you actually use it or keep it as a keepsake, I think it's dope. I mean, it's a 3.4 ounce bottle. It's priced like $149.99. If y'all buying Gucci and things like that, you can buy this right here for DMX's estate. Pre-orders are already live. I got everything posted for you right now at 92Q.com. All right, in the meantime, between time, just after 10:30, you want some money? Yeah, I know you do. Open up that wallet. We gonna head to the bank.
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1: 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Behind Rodgers on the depth chart are Mason Rudolph, Will Howard, and Drew Aller. All 3 are Steelers draft picks, and I don't think the team wants any of them to see the field, so maybe there's some sort of plan in place to load manage Rodgers' season, but you can't guarantee games off like you can afford to in the NBA. 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
9: You know who I can't stand? I can't stand Top Dog. Every time I turn on the radio, I hear him. Now he's on TV. I turned on the TV. I seen a commercial on my TV. He got billboards up everywhere. You can't get away from him. He on the sides of buses. He's everywhere. Now he's sponsoring stuff. You seen it coming down the timeline. Can't get away from him. We get it. Then the guy on the radio, I really hate him. His voice is irritating. It drives me crazy. I be driving, I be trying to snatch the radio out the car when he come on. He irritates me. Then my kids, he got my kids in it. My kids walking around talking about they gonna bite me. Then my dog, I'm looking at him funny like, I'm ready to get rid of you too. Get away from me. Please deliver this message to Top Dog. Tell him whatever point you was trying to prove, you proved it. If you get into an accident, that's who you call. Top Dog Law.
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hour of the P. And by P, we mean Persia. Right here on 92Q. Hey, Keith. 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
1: Good morning, family. It's St. Patrick. It's too early for Baltimore City to be emailing me about bills. Mm-hmm. In which I just don't have the money. If I didn't have it when I made the bill, what makes you think you emailed me early in the morning and don't have me?
2: I feel you. You'll get it when I have it.
0: But the bill was due the first, bro. It's the 17th. They gave you 17.
2: Nah, I don't give a damn.
1: Well, I understand. I ain't got it. I'm going to get it when I get it.
0: I got you.
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0: you a 10, girl, you a 10. Girl, you a 10, girl, you a 10, girl, you a 10. Girl, you a 10, girl, you a 10, girl, you a 10. Girl, you a 10, girl, you a 10, girl, you a 10.
1: It's Skilla Baby right there, Chris Breezy Bryson, a face card on B-More's 92Q on Persian, a cold, a pal, a P-Baby. Yo, shout out to you. You know all the 10s around these parts hanging out with me inside Middays of Persia to 3 p.m. In honor of all the 10s, you want to go see Skilla Baby? Like, in honor of all the 10s, I know he want to see you pop out outside. You know, 92Q and a summer jam right around the corner. 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Pier 6 Pavilion, it goes down this Friday, September the 4th. 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You know, doing what we both love. 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You know, we'll see how you can win.
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0: fucking down, cause they can't get up with me. 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
1: That's the gun.
0: Be letting they go, I said about these niggas. 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They be gone for anything.

0: Tasha.
1: What's up?
0: It's good to have you on the show, you know.
1: I'm glad to be here.
0: I never thought that this would happen.
1: You know what? Everything is possible in life.
0: Everything is possible. Yes. And you are showing the girls that. But how do you feel about your name not only being on all the tizzoos and stuff, as soon as I say, oh, Tasha K, I say, oh, who is that? The messy girl? The girl that says, how do you feel about your name and messy being in the same sentence?
1: I'm messy. I am messy. I don't know why people be trying to act like they ain't messy.
0: Are you aware?
1: I am aware. 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
1: There's people. There's

that Morning Zoo remix. On Beat Morris 92Q, I'm Persian, a cold, a power, a pee, baby. Of course, around these parts to 3 p.m. Hey, listen, you want some things to do this weekend? How about some things to do for free this weekend? I got details coming up just after 11:20, but right now, 92Q.com is a place to be. It's Ella.

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2: Is there any hope in the future that Kelson and Miss Parker for real might become an item?
3: Do you like Parker? Like, is she your type?
4: She has a man.
5: He likes light-skinned girls with jet black hair.
3: He like pretty girls.
5: I am pretty girls.
2: Facts where
3: that's debatable.
5: You know what? You know what's not debatable?
3: No.
5: You're fat. That's not debatable.
2: We gotta wrap this up.
3: No, give me one second.
5: I know
3: we gotta wrap it up.
5: But I look good to my mama and to my man.
3: You
5: okay?
3: Was ugly. I said you wasn't pretty. You're beautiful.
5: Said,
3: you're beautiful.
2: Oh my gosh.
3: See?
6: Hey, Jimmy, I know you don't like doing this, but you gotta bring this back. The no credit check that you used to do, it really helps people. You gotta bring it back. You see, people with bad credit, you know how embarrassing it is when people gotta see your credit? When you know your credit score of 490, you know you have a repo, and you know you're not going to get approved? 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
1: 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Will forever be that, forever be that.

0: baby. Hey, listen, what you doing on October the 26th to November the 1st? If you like Persia, you already know I'm going to be at. Well, then I'm not talking to you. I'm talking to the other one right behind you. Yeah, One Voyage 2026 is right around the corner. We are getting on this cruise ship. Could not wait for this show. It's definitely going to be a vibe. Okay, I'm excited for a couple different things, but it's going to be ladies' night. And I like me a good ladies' night with LaToya Luckett, Karen White, DeBrat's gonna be there. Definitely gonna be a vibe. Listen, cabin started just $1,900 per person, per cabin. OV2026.com. 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T.I. will be performing. Wyclef will be there. Definitely gonna be everything. Rick Ross and more. So listen, if you have not already been a part of this, if you have not already booked your cabin, go ahead and do that. Dougie Fresh is going to be here. DJ Kid Capri. It's going to be the Teddy Riley experience. What more do you want from us? Ultimate Spades Tournament and more. 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Of course, I'll see you on that water. In the meantime, between time, just after 11:47, I'm going to see you on the other side. It's after Half and Half Mix. You know, giving you half classics, half that new AJ Showtime. 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
4: 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Now he's on TV. 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I seen a commercial on my TV. 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You can't get away from him. 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He's everywhere. Now he's sponsoring stuff. You seen it coming down the timeline. Can't get away from him. We get it. Then the guy on the radio, I really hate him. 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It drives me crazy. I be driving. 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
2: Mm. 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

0: 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Bust it wide open, then I tell her bring it back. 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
1: But we ain't playing no games on a Tuesday, understand that.

0: And his mother was like, yeah, he does stuff you're not supposed to do. Exactly that.
1: AJ.
2: Did you see what he, did you see his impact? 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
0: Yes.
3: We gonna let this one ride out. Just breathe just a little bit. You understand what we talking about. B-more's 92Q. Hold on.

0: It's on the hush, huh?
1: Video. True. I know you heard me on the radio.
2: True.
1: But you still don't pay me no attention. Listening to what your girlfriend's mentioned. He's a freak. Got a different girl every day of the week.
3: AJ,
1: cool,
3: AJ,
1: I'm trying to put a rush on you. I had to let you know that I got a crush on you.

0: Check you and me and do your job. Earth is the name, and Bola did the chain. Toil for the watch, for the watch.
1: All the girls jack, jack beat steady knocking. Middle of the stage, got the whole club rocking. 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

0: You know what I'm saying? Taking my time from beginning to the end to make it sound different. AJ Showtime, what's up, Chief?
1: And you did put in that work, okay, around these spots. Of course, on a Turn Up Tuesday, is that where we at?
0: Think so.
1: Also, it's Transaction Tuesday.

I got a business, just don't have the money and the resources to get it where it needs to go. We got you. Urban One and National Urban League are going to give entrepreneurs like you the chance to pitch live aboard the One Voyage cruise. Cannot wait for this show. This cruise is going to be phenomenal. So many heavy hitters, some of the biggest celebrities on this cruise ship, some of the biggest CEOs and more on a cruise ship. So this is your time to shine. The deadline is October the 18th. Get details right now. And

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up on my Juvie. Hey, big booty, big booty. Dance on a, take all of that money. Spin that, for me. 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Dance on a,

0: 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I'm Perry Jean-Nicole.
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0: is way too high, you need to cut it. 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
0: Hitting my plug on the cellular. 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

0: 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I'm Persian Nicole.
1: Yeah, Chief, you know what it is on a Tuesday, man. AJ Showtime, what's up with you?
0: If you want these Bryce Antilla tickets, I want you to know how to spell. That's it. We're going to do a little spelling P today. I'm going to give you a word that starts with the letter P. If you get it correct, you're on your way to go see Bryce Antilla. Ty Dolla $ign going down. Where we at? Dang, September the 6th of here?
1: I know.
0: This weekend?
1: Uh-huh.
0: Good God. All right, so listen, I have those tickets on the way with a little spelling P just after 127.
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0: Hey, it's Persian Nicole, the power to pee, baby. 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Just kidding. 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
1: That's right. So listen, I told you the Bryson Tiller tickets are on the way for a little spelling P. If you want these tickets, you got to know how to spell. I'm going to give you a word that starts with the letter P. If you get it correct, just that easy, you on the way. I'm here at 3, so after 2, your tickets is on the way.
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He Mr. Get It Done. I'm Mrs. One of One. Fall in love every time we link. He got me sprung.com. 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Yeah, we both outside. That's my type, but here's

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2: I got diamonds on right, Air Force Ones, earrings like niggas. 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

0: Big Cardi right there on B More's 92Q on Persian, Nicole, the power, the PA. Listen, you could be like, when you outside with us on that water. Of course, listen, one boy, it's 2026, right around the corner, October the 26th and November the 1st. And why we bragging so hard is because T.I. is going to be in a cruise ship performing, okay? Rick Ross, Keith Sweat, Wyclef will be there. It's going to be a ladies' night with LaToya Luckett, DeBrat, Judy, and more like that right there is something to brag about. And the price is phenomenal. 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I'll see you on that water, and I'll also see you this after 227. If you want to go see Bryson Tiller this weekend when he comes to the city, I got your tickets on the way.
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1: Let's go.
2: Shake that like you out of control. That thing to your fingers, bend it on down, put your face on the floor. That to your legs can't stand. High freak, put the world in the hand.

0: keep getting relationships where they my type, but I'm not their type, like, because I don't know how to dress. So, what should I do about that?
1: Foreman Mills is a great start.
0: No, poor child.
1: You say you don't know how to dress. You got to learn how to.
0: I'm a tourist, and I'm stubborn.
1: I'm with you. I'm a tourist.
0: I don't know how to dress.
2: A person who don't know how to dress don't need to be getting advice from somebody else who don't know how to dress.
1: You wow. Are.
2: Listen.
1: Oh, hold on. Shay. Shay, ain't no hold on. I was talking to this woman. I'll beat your ass
2: but
1: later.
2: But you wore Jean Vest.
1: Shut up.
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Big Cardi, Kehlani on B-More's 92Q on Persian. A cold of power to pee, baby. Hey, you want these tickets to go see Bryson Tiller? AJ told me don't do no spelling pee, so just call a 29. Boo. If you

0: Jack right there. Jacquees Juvie, baby. On B-More's 92Q, I'm Persian. Nicole the Power, the P officially about to get up out of here. But of course, before I go, I got some things to do, right? What's up?
1: Persia.
0: Yes?
1: Do you know that I've been sitting here at this World Farms parking lot since 1:27 when you said you was giving the tickets away right after 1:27? Then they went to right after 2 o'clock. I'm sitting here with my pen and my paper because I spell better when I write it down. But then when you said you're doing it without the P, without the spelling P, come on, girl. I know I got them tickets. I stay here over an hour waiting for you.
0: Over an hour?
1: Yes. I turned my lift off, honey, and sat here on this parking lot since 1:27.
0: Well, you know what? Good thing I ain't doing a spelling P. You know, AJ had a really good idea because, you know, you call a 29.
1: Yeah.
0: You outside with Bryson Tiller.
1: Yes, whatever she wants.
0: Bryson Tiller will be here. The Neo Trap Soul Tour. Ty Dolla $ign will also be here along with him. September the 6th, it goes down this weekend. COG Bank Arena. Everybody else, grab your last minute tickets at LiveNation.com. But baby, you in the building for free.
1: It's well deserved.
0: Well deserved, okay? Over an hour overdue. Hold on 1 second.
1: Oh, all right, I got you.
0: All right, listen, my time's officially over. I will see you back around these parts. Manana kicking off at 10 a.m., of course, inside Middays with Persia. More chances for you to go see Bryson Tiller when I return tomorrow. More chances for you to hang out with so many other artists, too. T.I. gonna meet a cruise ship, Rick Ross, and more. Mm-hmm. We'll talk about that manana. Let's stay connected, though, in the meantime. You know, be friends or whatever. At Persia Nicole. And don't never forget, God don't bless no mess. So don't be messy in these streets.
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1: Ready to clock out of work? Somewhere stuck in traffic? Don't worry. The diva is on the throne on your ride home. The beautiful, the intelligent, the clatchy. Yeah, that's a little classy and ratchet. The one who's not afraid to ruffle some feathers.
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5: That's right, baby. We are back at it again. D.C., Maryland, Virginia, Baltimore. Give it up for yourself, friend. We are pushing through yet another ghetto week in America. Got the nerve to be hot and humid outside, and then isolated show showers and thunderstorms on top of that. But look, we got to bask in the last couple of weeks of the summer. Summer is not over. We are looking forward to Labor Day weekend. Big ups to my girl, Diane. She was the final winner of our Cousins Fest tickets yesterday. Remember, were you here? We called her on air. Diane, y'all be killing me screening these calls. We had to call you like 50 damn times. But she won Cousins Fest tickets and a $500 gift card to throw some gas in that tank. Yeah, so we're looking forward to that this weekend. Lots of things to look forward to. You know, I still have Tyler tickets in here, too. Now, if you want to see Tyler, yeah, she's doing her thing right now with this new album. And she's going to be live at the Anthem December 2nd. Yeah, we making sure your quarter four is all that. So, you want to do it for the culture real quick and prove that you about that life? Listen closely. I got you. According to the culture, what does it mean if your hand itches? According to the culture, that is. It's 877-537-5757. Do it for the culture. Good luck.
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1: Mm-hmm. You already know Monday through Friday, 10 a.m. to 3 p.m. I got you covered with a whole lot of power. And I'm bringing some of your favorite celebrities along for that ride, too. Like the latest, Miguel.
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4: 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She makes my palms blush.
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with such shebang. All of my ops, they des. Please don't put me to the test. They trying to get back on the net. I'm trying to get back in the flesh. Yeah.

0: Jacquees and Juvenile Lick Back. Let's find out who's really about that life real quick. Hello, who's this? Where you calling from?
1: Yo, this is Elroy from D.C.
0: What up, Elroy? What's going on out D.C., Elroy? What you doing on this Tuesday? It's hot.
1: Now I'm about to pick up the boys. That's about it. What's up with y'all?
0: Yeah, man. Gotta pick the boys up. Gotta get that routine, start that other shift they don't be talking about. You know what I mean, Elroy?
1: Nah, for real.
0: So listen, if you want some time off, you know, would you enjoy tickets to see Tyler live at the Anthem?
1: Yeah, for sure.
0: Okay. That's going out December 2nd. Let's see if you can do it for the culture. Listen closely, Elroy. According to the culture, what does it mean if your hand itch?
1: That means it's a mayan coming your way.
0: The culture says, I'm sorry, some what? I'm just kidding.
1: Samanya!
0: That cheese, that cheddar, that chicken, that bread.
1: Yeah, that part.
0: I love the many, many words the culture has for money. We know the latest is manyanya. Somebody's writing that down somewhere. All right, but look, congratulations. You're going to see Tyler December 2nd at the Anthem. I appreciate you doing it for the culture, Errol. Hold on, okay?
1: All right.
0: Now, coming up inside the Daily Dirt, let me update you with some headlines you might have missed while you've been out there on the grind. It looks like Keefe D is already waiting to appeal this Tupac verdict. Let's talk about that. And we're going to talk about Doja Cat admitting to some alcohol and other struggles. Yeah, I'll let you hear it yourself. And Nicki Minaj is making her way to D.C. real soon. And I'll tell you exactly what I heard at 3:45. Don't miss it.
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2: Mm-hmm. 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

0: It's time to hip you on to today's hottest headlines and entertainment news. Inside the Daily Dirt with Dominique the Diva. Giving it to you straight, no chasing.
1: Oh, I'm going to do that anyway because that's how I am.
2: So, can you believe that? Well, you probably can. Keefe D, Tupac Shakur, justice after how many years? And guess what? Keefe D is already preparing to challenge the verdict that found him guilty of, well, Tupac. So, his sentencing is set for October 13th, but here's how things went down yesterday.
3: The verdict reads as follows. We, the jury in the above entitled case, find the defendant Dwayne Keefe Davis as follows. Count one, murder with use of a deadly weapon. Guilty of first degree murder with use of a deadly weapon. Dated this 31st date of August 2026. Ladies and gentlemen of the jury, is this your verdict as read? So say you one, so say you all.
4: Yes.
5: For sentencing on the following date.
3: That's October 13th at 10:30.
5: Given the jury's verdict at this time, I'm going to hold Mr. Davis with no bail. We'll be going to
6: assess. Excuse me.
5: Yes, sir.
6: I'd like to have my stuff back from the computers, all the phones, everything.
5: Okay.
6: And I would like to appeal this matter.
5: Of course. There will be an appeal, but that happens after sentence. And then you can talk about evidence that needs to be returned.
2: Yeah, he's like, excuse me, I want to pack all my stuff up right now, and I would like to appeal this right now. Let's go ahead and do it. We all right here right now. She's like, that's not how it works. Not so fast. I bet you don't want to appeal the Vlad interviews he was doing. Yeah, okay. Well, he's been locked up since, what, 2023? We'll see how the rest of this goes with this appeal. Meanwhile, though, your girl Doja Cat, you know, she's about to make her way back through the DMV Baltimore area with her tour, and she's bringing Lotto with her. But she's also coming out and sharing fans and revealing that she actually has, you know, dealt with some struggles in the past. She's being pretty candid here.
7: I have struggled with cocaine when I was like, I think could have been like 8 years ago, but I'm well past that. So, thank God. Undiagnosed mental illness or uncared for mental illness paired with social media is an extreme issue that I think a lot of us don't understand.
2: Yeah, well, good for Doja Cat for feeling the need to share that. And, yeah, she says, I was never an alcoholic, but I definitely had problems. Hey. Because, you know, when the doctor be like, how many a week would you say? Like, depends on the week. She's being real candid with her fans about that. She also touched on that weird moment she had in those chat rooms. And she was like, yeah, y'all were right. I definitely wasn't loving on myself properly at the time. And girl, we already knew that. We already could tell. Meanwhile, though, let's talk about Nicki Minaj. She's making her way to D.C. real soon. So the Small Business Administration is bringing like a celebrity panel to D.C. next month. They have 5 judges and Nicki Minaj is going to be one of them. They're going to be judging entrepreneurs for like a $1 million prize tool. So yeah, basically Nicki is going to be linking up with her MAGA friends, and her MAGA friends are going to have a contest and give out some money. And yeah, I'm not even going to, I got to move on. I got to go. All these stories and more on DominiqueTheDivaShow.com.
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0: Get them feels. 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
1: Diva, girl, it feel like crab legs and cutwater outside.
0: 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They mixing. 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
1: Diva,
0: the cutwater with something
1: like
0: too.
1: I can't talk right now with my homegirls at the dice game.
0: It feel like a dice game outside for sure.
1: 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I'm riding down the street, the dirt bike sound. I'm like, oh, I like this type of weather.
0: It's time, y'all. We done been through it. All that snow, we been through it. We deserve this. Okay.

0: We in the DMV though. I don't know what you talk about for real, but it is a good old Taco Tuesday. It's a bit humid outside too, friends. So go ahead, get you a little patio seat and get you some tacos. We just pushing through another ghetto week in America. Shout out to my guy, Elroy. Elroy. Everybody loves Elroy. I couldn't help myself, but he is going. I think he's, I ain't going to say who he say he's taking. It ain't none of my business, but he's going to see Tyler at the Anthem. I got your chance to win tickets all week long. Now, though, it's time to get unfiltered. I'm going to open the phone lines right now so you guys can chime in. I really want to know what you think about this situation, because I feel like certain girlfriends would not be going for this, okay? He says, Diva, me and my girl got into it bad, okay? And honestly, I don't know if I did the right thing or if I just messed up my whole relationship. My baby mama showed up at our door with our youngest daughter, bags and all. She's going through some things right now, and she said she just needed a little time to work, save her money, and get back on her feet. My girl looked at me and said, your daughter can stay here, but her mama cannot. Now, I understand boundaries. I really do. And I ain't saying I should be able to move whoever I want into our house, but I help pay her bills here too. And when it comes to something involving my child, I feel like it should at least be a conversation, not just a flat out no. Seeing my daughter standing there with her little backpack and overnight bag did something to me. How am I supposed to bring her inside and send her mama on her way? Well, before y'all start, no, I'm not trying to get my family back. So instead of arguing all night, I made a decision. I booked them a hotel room for a whole month and I packed a bag too. I'm staying there with them for now so I can get my daughter to school, make sure she's straight, and take her mama back and forth to work and so she can stack some money to get on her feet. My girl says I chose my baby mama over our relationship. I feel like I chose my daughter. Can you ask your listeners? Because I'm sitting in the hotel wondering if this is the right thing that I did. But if it cost me the woman I love, okay. All right, I can see that. Okay, is he being there for his daughter and his family? And he doesn't want. What y'all think? Get unfiltered. He wants your advice. Sounds like he needs it. 877-537-5757.
1: The medicine in school, the medicine in game. Excuse me, honey, but nobody's in my lane.
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2: Hey, it's Persian, Nicole, the power to P, baby. And if you're tired of hanging out with them other midday shows, you don't win no tickets, come to Death Row. Just kidding. Hang out with me Monday through Friday, 10 a.m. to 3 p.m. inside middays of Persia for vibes like this.
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1: 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I can't stand Top Dog. 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Now he's on TV. I turned on the TV. I seen a commercial on my TV. He got billboards up everywhere. You can't get away from him. 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He's everywhere. Now he's sponsoring stuff. You seen it coming down the timeline. Can't get away from him. We get it. Then the guy on the radio, I really hate him. His voice is irritating. It drives me crazy. I be driving, I be trying to snatch the radio out the car when he come on. 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Then my kids, he got my kids in it. My kids walking around talking about they gonna bite me. Then my dog, looking at him funny like, I'm ready to get rid of you too. 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Please deliver this message to Top Dog. 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

0: And Pharrell dead fresh with it. We getting unfiltered right now. He doesn't know if he's made the right decision. He's sitting in a hotel room trying to hold it down for his baby mama and his daughter. The girlfriend said, you chose them over we. What you think about this?
1: I say H-E-double-L hockey sticks. Hell yeah. For one, it's a child. The baby mother is up and down like a seesaw. But I think he did the right move. I mean, because love comes in different triangles and shapes.
0: Oh.
1: So that was the girlfriend he was with.
0: Yeah.
1: His mom. Who holds the better backbone? Evidently, he must feel some type of way for it. You feel me?
0: Yeah. Yeah. Okay.
1: I say, hell yeah. Hell yeah.
0: So, rock more on. Dad points for him is what you're saying.
1: Bingo.
0: Bingo.
1: B-I-N-G-O. Can't spell it no better.
0: Thank you for calling. Hello. What do you think about this? Do you feel like he chose his daughter over his girlfriend?
2: Is he okay? My flavors are gassed right now. Because how did he make that about his daughter? And she said the girlfriend, wife, whoever she said that the daughter could stay, the mama could not.
0: Yeah.
2: That's the boundaries right there. You cross the boundaries.
0: Oh, I see.
2: I was like, oh, okay, he about to put them up in the hotel for a month. Okay, cool. Then she got a month to get stuff together. And then he changed it and said, the story got deeper. He said, what did you pack your bags and go to
0: the
2: hotel?
0: Yeah, he going with them. He going to be with them. Because he got to get the mama to and from work. He got to get baby girl to school.
2: You can get baby girl to school. Why you got to get mama to and from the work? She's grown.
0: She went from the work.
2: I don't mean no harm. She grown.
0: And so if you was a girlfriend, brothers, you would have been saying the same thing. Like, look, I already done told you the boundary. You are taking it a little further. It's not about your daughter. It's about your family back.
2: Yeah, you want your family. Okay, all about that. It's not that I want my family back. That's what it's giving.
0: He wants his family back.
2: So now go be with your family.
0: Nope. You know what?
2: If I was your girlfriend, you wouldn't come back in my house. Go be with your family. You could stay at the hotel booking another mom.
0: And you know what's interesting? If you were my homegirl and that you were saying that was going on, I would probably tell her, go let him be with the family. I mean,
2: because
0: I might.
2: That doesn't make sense to me. When you said you was putting them up in a hotel for a month, that was cool because, okay, cool. You try to make sure your daughter's straight. She got a roof over the head. You don't want to compromise. Taking your daughter. Cool. I understand that.
0: Okay, thank you so much for calling. What do you all think? Because he says he is in a hotel room right now thinking maybe he made the wrong decision. His girlfriend claims he chose his family. He want to be with his baby mom. Go back, be with your family. He's like, no, I chose my daughter. I have to help my baby moms get back on her feet. It's up to me. What do you all think? 877-537-5757. Get unfiltered with us.
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1: You just got robbed. You just got robbed.
0: By Pork Chop.
1: You just got robbed.
0: And Shay Parker.
1: Hey, hey.
0: Quicksilver pulled out his thing.
1: What?
0: Oh, wait a minute.
1: All right. Let's close out.
2: Right. Richard Klein. 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

0: J. Cole, a legacy. As we wrap up getting unfiltered right now, this guy, he is going through it, okay? His baby mom is going through it. She needs time to get on her feet. He's like, you know what? Not only did I put her and my daughter in a hotel room, I packed a bag and I went with them too. My girlfriend claims I must want my family back. I'm trying to tell her I'm doing this for my daughter. What you all think?
1: Girl, I think he out his rabbit ass mind if he felt that that was okay.
0: He said he's doing it for his daughter.
1: Baby girl, no. Doing it for his daughter means that he's letting the daughter stay with them, meaning that he's getting up, making sure that the daughter's taken care of, getting to school and everything. Hell, he could even still pay for old girl a hotel room. But where he lost me at is that he packed the bag. So why do you need to pack a bag? Why can't you go back and forth from your house to the hotel room?
0: Well, he wants to take his baby mom to work.
1: Girl, no. He wants to take his baby mama down in that hotel bed. That's what he's trying to do.
0: So, okay. Basically, if he care about his baby mama getting to and from work, you might as well lay up in that bed with her since you care so much.
1: No, I'm not saying that. If he cares so much, he should have Apple Paid that whole some money for Uber.
0: Period. It's ways around it. Thank you so much for calling. Hello, get a filter with us. What do you think about this? Do you think he chose his daughter?
2: No, he chose his baby mother, and he better choose another resident. Mm. Because what kind of audacity? I mean, like, really? Absolutely not. It's one thing to look out for your child, but to disrespect the person that you're with that nonsense, she needs to run for the hills.
0: Well, he said that he pays bills there, too. And he feels like it should at least be a conversation, not just a flat-out no. Your child can stay here, but your baby mama can't.
2: No, it's an absolute no, because we are not roommates. We are in a relationship. And if he wants a roommate, he can go with his baby mama.
0: Yeah, he chose his family. All right. Thank you so much for calling. I appreciate it. Hello, get him filter. He don't know what to do. He feel like he might have made the wrong decision. He's sitting in the hotel right now waiting on your advice. What you think?
3: Oh, my God. I got so much to say about this one. One, he went about it completely wrong. He's a walking contradiction. You can't say you don't want your family back, and the first thing you do is get a hotel room and you move in with them. So that's crazy right there. Secondly, you can't say that it hurts you to see your daughter sitting there with a bag, but you put them in a hotel room. And what if she don't get on her feet in 30 days?
0: Yeah.
3: So what happens then? Do you extend it another 30 days? But out of all of that, I want to be the fly on the wall when he go back home, talk about, honey, I'm home after being there for 30 days.
0: Right.
3: That ain't going to fly.
0: No, because her girl's going to be in and told her, girl, he chose his family over you. You need to go let him be with his family.
3: He can take the child in, but the mother got to do her own thing.
0: Yeah. And, you know, that's what the girlfriend was suggesting. So what do you think it says about him packing a bag as well and going to the hotel with them as well? Is it clear that he chose his family? He wants his family back?
3: He clearly wants his family back because, I mean, even if he don't, I mean, there's a reason y'all broke up.
0: Yeah, that's true. You know what? I'm going to just say this. If he pack a bag and go with that woman and that child, he chose his family. He definitely chose. You should go ahead and move on. Look, let's keep the combo going at Dominique DeDiva on all socials. DJ Quicksilver is here. And he's ready to get you through this traffic. The Clock Out Mix is up next. We going in for a whole hour. Don't move.
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Hit her, making them play, stacking their pay. 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Hit her, 3-pointers on the chain. 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Never been a bow or a lame-o. Never switched up on the gang-o. 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Hit her. I ain't in your beats and you ain't in mine. Hit her. Yeah, we both outside. 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

DBN heels. 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He missed the get it done. I'm Mrs. One of One. Fall in love every time we link. He got me sprung.com. 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Yeah, we both outside. That's my type, but here.

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1: I said what I said, and I'm not changing on it, okay?
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1: That's right.
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0: 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So what it feel like outside to you?
1: Diva, girl, it feel like crab legs and cutwater outside.
0: Crab legs and cutwater. That's exactly what it feel like. They mixing. What? They mixing
1: Diva,
0: the cutwater with something
1: like
0: too.
1: I can't talk right now with my homegirls at the dice game.
0: It feel like a dice game outside for sure.
1: Look, and you can tell it's nice outside, Diva. I'm riding down the street, the dirt bike sound. I'm like, oh, I like this type of weather.
0: It's time, y'all. We done been through it. All that snow, we been through it. We deserve this.

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Know what I'm saying? Outside is back to what it was, you know what I'm saying? Atlanta, tell you about my run, you know what I'm saying? Ask Pluto Banker 21, you know what I'm saying? I done put up half, what's done is done, you know what I'm saying? Two cars in the back, two in the front, you know what I'm saying? They so down for me.

0: Speaking of Iceman, they said your boy Drake is back number one on the charts after how many months? Okay. They loving that Iceman. He need to go out and drop them tour dates. Yeah, so we can figure out when he pulling up. When we got to see it in person, Drizzy. That's what I heard. Anyway, look, shout out to DJ Quicksilver getting us through this traffic. D.C., Maryland, Virginia, Baltimore. Yes, just another Taco Tuesday. Just another ghetto week in America, baby. You better go ahead and get you one. And some tequila to go with it if you're grown. Well, anyway, yo, shout out to my guy Elroy out Silver Spring, Maryland. He won tickets to see my girl Tyler at the Anthem December 2nd. Yeah, we putting you in the building already, okay? So if it's somewhere you want to go, you already know. We got you. Don't move. Part two of this Clock Out Mix up next.
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0: Inside the Daily Dirt with Dominique the Diva. Giving it to you straight, no chasing.
2: Oh, I'm going to do that anyway.
3: So, can you believe? Well, you probably can. Keefe D, Tupac Shakur, Justice after how many years? And guess what? Keefe D is already preparing to challenge the verdict that found him guilty of, well, Tupac. So, his sentencing is set for October 13th, but here's how things went down yesterday.
4: The verdict reads as follows. We, the jury in the above-entitled case, find the defendant, Dwayne Keefe Davis, as follows. Count one, murder with use of a deadly weapon. Guilty of first-degree murder with use of a deadly weapon, dated this 31st date of August 2026. Ladies and gentlemen of the jury, is this your verdict as read? So say you one, so say you all.
5: Yes.
6: For sentencing on the following date.
4: That's October 13th at 10:30.
6: Given the jury's verdict at this time, I'm going to hold Mr. Davis with no bail.
4: We'll be on the
7: excuse
6: me. Yes, sir.
7: I want to have my stuff back from the computer, the phone, everything.
6: Okay.
7: And I would like to appeal this matter.
6: Of course. There will be an appeal, but that happens after sentence. And then you can talk about evidence that needs to be returned.
3: Yeah, he said, excuse me, I want to pack all my stuff up right now, and I would like to appeal this right now. Let's go ahead and do it. We all right here right now. She's like, that's not how it works. Not so fast. I bet you don't want to appeal them Vlad interviews he was doing. Yeah, okay. Well, he's been locked up since, what, 2023? We'll see how the rest of this goes with this appeal. Meanwhile, though, your girl Doja Cat, you know, she's about to make her way back through the DMV Baltimore area with her tour, and she's bringing Lotto with her. But she's also coming out and sharing fans and revealing that she actually has, you know, dealt with some struggles in the past. She's being pretty candid here.
8: I have struggled with cocaine when I was like, I think could have been like 8 years ago, but I'm well past that. So thank God. Undiagnosed mental illness or uncared for mental illness paired with social media is an extreme issue that I think a lot of us don't understand.
3: Yeah, well, good for Doja Cat for feeling the need to share that. And, yeah, she says, I was never an alcoholic, but I definitely had problems. Hey. Because, you know, when the doctor be like, how many a week would you say? You're like, depends on the week. She's being real candid with her fans about that. She also touched on that weird moment she had in those chat rooms. And she was like, yeah, y'all were right. I definitely wasn't loving on myself properly at the time. And girl, we already knew that. We already could tell. Meanwhile, though, let's talk about Nicki Minaj. She's making her way to D.C. real soon. So the Small Business Administration is bringing like a celebrity panel to D.C. next month. They have five judges and Nicki Minaj is going to be one of them. They're going to be judging entrepreneurs for like a $1 million prize tool. So yeah, basically Nicki is going to be linking up with her MAGA friends, and her MAGA friends are going to have a contest and give out some money. And yeah, I'm not even going to, I got to move on. I got to go. All these stories and more on DominiqueTheDivaShow.com.
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0: Tasha.
1: What's up?
0: It's good to have you on the show, you know.
1: I'm glad to be here.
0: I never thought that this would happen.
1: You know what? Everything is possible in life.
0: Everything is possible. Yes. And you are showing the girls that. But how do you feel about your name not only being on all the tizzoos and stuff, as soon as I say, oh, Tasha K, I say, oh, who is that? The messy girl? The girl that says, how do you feel about your name and messy being in the same sentence?
1: I'm messy. I am messy. I don't know why people be trying to act like they ain't messy.
0: Are you aware?
1: I am aware.

think about it too much, baby. It's only Tuesday, okay? We is pushing through yet another ghetto week in America. No matter where you at or what you got going on, it's ghetto over here. Yes, and shout out to you. If you're going to get you some tacos tonight, you might as well. Taco Tuesdays, something to look forward to. My coworker came to work today with some taco cabeza, cabeza tacos. What is it? Barbacoa de cabeza. Cow's roasted cow head. And yes, I tried some. I did. Yeah, you better get used to trying different parts of the animal now, the way, the way it's going in his America. Shoot, you better try for yourself. I did try, though. It's on Instagram, at Dominique the Diva. Look, shout out to my guy, Elroy. He won tickets to see Tyler live at the Anthem December 2nd. I got your chance to win those tickets all week long, so.

0: Yeah, when you hop in the whip and cut up the AC, obviously cut us up too for your chance to win these tickets. I know, I don't know where this heat, humid, I don't know. Do we like it? I thought we were on our way to pumpkin latte. No, not too much. Okay. Well, we are going to enjoy this summer. We're looking forward to Labor Day weekend. We have a lot of things to look forward to. It's September 1st, so let's put some things on the calendar. Now is the time to really decide what you want the rest of the year to look and feel like. I know a lot of us are gearing up for midterms because we are not so happy with how things have been going. Well, let me warn you that there is a whistleblower at the United States Postal Service, and they're warning us of potential catastrophic problems when it comes to these mail-in ballots. Let me tell you what I read and everything I heard at 6:25. Be here.
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10: You know who I can't stand? I can't stand Top Dog. Every time I turn on the radio, I hear him. Now he's on TV. I turned on the TV. I seen a commercial on my TV. He got billboards up everywhere. You can't get away from him. He on the sides of buses. He's everywhere. Now he's sponsoring stuff. You seen it coming down the timeline. Can't get away from him. We get it. Then the guy on the radio, I really hate him. His voice is irritating. It drives me crazy. I be driving, I be trying to snatch the radio out the car when he come on. He irritates me. Then my kids, he got my kids in it. 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

0: Breezy just said he too busy to go back to court. He on tour right now. Girl, don't you wish you could just use that as an excuse? I'm busy. I don't got time for that, for these matters. But look, we need to make time for this. You might as well make extra time right now to probably go to the polls in person when midterms get here. I was telling you about this whistleblower that is all over headlines today because a U.S. postal worker is warning folks of a new system, I guess, a potentially catastrophic problems within the U.S. Postal Service's new system that they have for handling mail ballots. Now, the whistleblower is accusing the agency of flouting court rulings by continuing to work on implementing a Trump executive order to tighten mail voting rules before November, you know, midterm elections. So there's a few serious concerns raised about this whistleblower here. They said that, you know, this was all rushed and it could cause ballots to be delayed or rejected. Now, this is really tied up in court right now. So, you know, I'm not telling you that mail-in voting is gone, but what I am telling you is to have a voting plan, okay? Plan to take some folks with you for real, okay? Make sure you get the truck, get the, you know, however many seats you got in your car, because some folks not going to be able to make it, but we don't have time for those excuses. Even if it rains all day on voting day, we don't have time for those excuses, okay? So if you can plan to vote early when midterms get here or in person, you really want to consider that, because when it comes to this whole mail-in ballot thing, and it comes to this this war that's going on, a lot of things going on at once that wants to exhaust you, and they want to exhaust you to the point where you just are still and do nothing. And we cannot afford to do that. Our children cannot afford for us to do that. And so they are playing games when it comes to this mail-in ballot situation. I say have a voting plan, okay? Everybody hop in the whip and we all gonna do this together, just like y'all hop up as soon as y'all hear, "I want them is it." Yeah, where them ballots at? You need to hop up just like that and make sure that your vote is heard. And we need to consider doing it early and in person this year. Look, read up on the rest of what this whistleblower had to say on DominiqueTheDivaShow.com.
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0: Your girl Cardi, she looking good in that video. Y'all seen it? Ooh, I know that's right, Cardi. Look, let me get up out of here because I'm about to eat me some tacos. Like, they just came out, friend. You just do what you got to do. That's something that I look forward to. You figure out what you look forward to. We just got to make it through another ghetto week in America together. I'll be back tomorrow, though. And I'll have more tickets for you to see Tyler live at the Anthem December 2nd. It's okay. We're going to get you in there. We got plenty more time. You know, Doja Cat and Lotto are coming soon, so we'll probably be your plug for that. So just because the summer is wrapping up in a couple weeks, don't mean the motion stops, okay? You gotta rock out with us. So let me get up out of here. Shout out to Elroy from Silver Spring, though. He won those tickets, and hopefully tomorrow it could be you. All right. Tomorrow is hump day, so a lot of folks are going to be gearing up for Labor Day travel 2026, and they are expecting record high gas prices and heavy traffic. So, yeah, they just say travel costs across the board is up like, what, 20% or so? So, yeah, Thursday and Friday, just expect a lot of holiday travelers. So rock out with us. I'm about to slide. Last dose of Diva. Let me just say this. One of the bravest things you can do is teach yourself to be comfortable learning in front of people. You know, always be trying, always be growing, always be choosing, because you have to have some audacity to decide that your desire is more important enough to see the application, to see you try. You know, that's how the confidence comes about. The first feeling of confidence is actually feeling scared a little bit. You got to do that a couple times, and then you'll be walking around with your chest out. Watch. Let's do it together at Dominique the Diva on all socials. We can connect there. Enjoy the rest of your Tuesday. Please be safe. And as always, DC, Maryland, Virginia, Baltimore. Love ya. Mean it.
1: I said what I said.
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1: and
2: always.
1: I'm not changing on.
3: 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It's the Dominique the Diva Show.
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1: At St. Jude, researchers are working around the clock to find new ways to combat the deadliest childhood cancers. 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
2: My name is Joel, and I was diagnosed with osteosarcoma, which is bone cancer, and I came to St. Jude as a 7-year-old because doctors had discovered a tumor in my right shoulder. St. Jude was amazing early on. You know, even as a 7-year-old, they found a way to explain it to me, to have other people talk to me. 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So I'm lucky enough to be married to Lindsay, who is also another former St. Jude patient who I actually met at a St. Jude event. She was in the middle of her treatment. I had finished mine just a couple of years before and just told her I loved her. Luckily, she reciprocated, told me the same thing back, and we were fortunate enough to get married on the St. Jude campus.
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1: Post it on the corner. Air date, ayy. Post it on the corner. Air date, ayy. Post it on the corner. Air date.

0: Tasha.
1: What's up?
0: It's good to have you on the show, you know.
1: I'm glad to be here.
0: I never thought that this would happen.
1: You know what? Everything is possible in life.
0: Everything is possible. Yes. And you are showing the girls that. But how do you feel about your name not only being on all the tizzoos and stuff, as soon as I say, oh, Tasha K, I say, oh, who is that? The messy girl? The girl that says, how do you feel about your name and messy being in the same sentence?
1: I'm messy. I am messy. I don't know why people be trying to act like they ain't messy.
0: Are you aware?
1: I am aware.

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0: posted on the corner.
1: 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The commercials are over. Turn it up. It's time to find out who has the biggest record of the night.
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3: 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I don't do this for fun.
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0: don't. 40, what's up, shebang? All of my ops, they dance. What am I now possessed? How do I feel to refresh? Secrets I know got you stressed. Will I take those to my death? Haven't decided just yet. Yeah. 40, what's up, shebang? All of my ops, they dance. Please don't put me to the test. They tryna get back on the net. I'm tryna get back in the flesh.
1: What's up? This is Chris Tucker congratulating my peoples, Incognito and DJ Mrs. for having the biggest show in the city. Posted on the corner.
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1: Okay, let's get into a real quick tea for you. So the FDA has recalled something else that we cannot eat right now. But Dwayne Keefe D. Davis has been found guilty of first-degree murder nearly 30 years after prosecutors say he orchestrated Tupac Shakur's fatal 1996 drive-by shooting, and he faces life in prison. And you want to know who I kind of feel like helped make this happen?
0: Talk to me.
1: Vlad TV.
0: Why you say that?
1: Because Keefe D was doing a lot of interviews with him. And you know, everybody say that Vlad is kind of federal, and he is, and it kind of worked to in his favor a little bit. So, because those interviews with Keefe D, he kind of was already on there singing, and it was kind of like, hey, wait a minute. So, you know, I can continue to keep you updated on that as that unfolds. And Panorama Produce is recalling 302 boxes of mangoes over concerning that they could be contaminated with salmonella.
0: Oh, my God.
1: Yep, select Walmart stores, Connecticut, New York, New Jersey, Pennsylvania between August 10th and August 21st.
0: That's good for my blood pressure.
1: Yeah, but they said no illnesses have been reported. But if you bought some from Walmart recently, you should throw them out.
0: Just from Walmart?
1: Just from Walmart.
0: Man, cut it out. Where we shop at?
1: Wally World.
0: Come on.
1: So you know what's going on, but you wanna know something crazy?
0: What?
1: I seen KFC coming up with an Oreo burger.
0: Man, watch out!
1: But I can't get a mango.
0: Watch out! Oreo burger, bro.
1: Promise you.
0: Big bag, big bag.
1: You know I can continue to keep you updated on that as that unfolds. You to recap, you already know you can go post it on the corner.com. 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